0: its doors later this month. Perth Now is reporting Australia Post says declining visits and sustained financial losses have made the store unviable. City of Stirling Councillor Elizabeth Rea is seeking council support to lobby Australia Post and federal government ministers to keep the post office open, arguing the branch, which has been opened since 1967, continues to play a crucial role for the community. Barriers holding back job-seeking Australians with disability are being highlighted today as part of World Sight Day. Guide Dogs Australia New South Wales ACT's Screened Out campaign shows how online recruitment systems hinder those blind or with low vision searching for jobs. Campaigns and Public Affairs Manager Sarah Watts has told National Radio News 1 in 10 job ads ask for a recruitment systems hinder those blind or with low vision searching for jobs. Campaigns and Public Affairs Manager Sarah Watts has told National Radio News 1 in 10 job ads ask for a driver's license when the job involves no driving.
1: So we're finding that a lot of job applications are asking for a driver's license when there is actually no driving required in the role. This is something that we are finding and we need to update so that actually we are removing that barrier and more people with a disability or that don't have a licence are able to apply for these jobs.
0: And in sport, in AFL, Sydney defender Nick Blakey is meeting with rival clubs in Melbourne today. Among the numerous clubs which have expressed interest, the Gold Coast Suns. Coach Damien Hardwick has reportedly travelled to Melbourne to speak with Blakey.
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5: 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Has been one of them days. Yeah, it certainly has. Let's look at the weather for you. For the rest of today, a maximum of 16, cloudy, very high chance of showers, becoming less likely in the evening. The chance of a thunderstorm in the afternoon, winds westerly 25 to 40 k, increasing to 40 to 50 k in the early afternoon, then tending southwesterly 35 to 40 k in the evening. Wow. Friday the 9th, cloudy, high chance of showers, 11 to 18. As Saturday the 10th, cloudy, very high chance of showers, 12 to 17. You want to go on a Sunday? Partly cloudy, high chance of showers, most likely in the morning. Oh, well, 10 to 13. Around the regions today. Now, it's showers increasing in all towns. Denmark, 16, 19 at Bremer Bay, 18 at Nowangerup, 19 at Jerry, and 15 up at Mount Barker. They say in Jerry and Nowangerup, it's got to get a little bit windy. Currently in town, 11.6 degrees. The wind is from the west-southwest at 13, gusting to 20. Barometer, 1,007.9, and on steady. UV index, 6, which is high. 94% humidity. And 8.2 mil since 9 a.m. yesterday. We've had about half a mil since we kicked off at 6 a.m. The radar tells me there is a lot of showers coming in. It's starting to thin out a touch, but we're going to have showers for most of the day. Oh, yeah. So enjoy it. Human nature. Reach out and I'll be there. Oh, yeah. Good morning, Nanu.

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1: 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There you go. A little bit of Adam Brand. Yeah, not what you think it is.

Does that take you back a while and gets the old blood thumping? Never used to play it until midnight, until 4 a.m. We had a ball. Yes, we did. And that's live radio, isn't it? Phil Collins. Why not one more night?

this is Wendy's All Sorts, now being broadcast between 9 and 12 on Monday mornings. Join me for music from all the decades and interviews. We can sing along together.

And Murray in Shadows in the Moonlight, 26 past 8. And a very good morning to Roz. Thank you for the SMS. Appreciate it. And it wasn't enough. This one's just for you. Ooh. Heber Cassidy in Fields of Gold.

she thinking? Sitting there drinking. Maybe she'll spare some for me. Well, she's doing all right, and maybe tonight

0: As patron of Great Southern FM, I'm proud to champion a station that celebrates our region's spirit. 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It's the heartbeat of the Great Southern, echoing who we are and what we value. I'm Scott Leary, MLA, Member for Albany.
1: 24 to 9, and Tony is in the building. He's sitting in there. He couldn't wear his crown today because he said it might have got wet, gone rusty. I thought it was gold. It's not. This one's just for you, Tony. I'd say you can sit back, relax, and listen to it.
2: Here's a tale of Billy Hayes from out near Alice Springs. A wild young ringer on his day who'd done some crazy things. He jumped bulls over fences, raced a colt up Ayers Rock. So his legs weren't built for walking, they were made for riding stock. A legend round the rodeos from Aileron to Broome, an untried horse at 6 a.m. was saddle break by noon. No form of equine foolery Bill wasn't going to try. Only one thing ever spooked him. He was way too scared to fly. If I was meant to do it, I'd have feathers and a beak. You take the plane then in a day, I'll drive and waste a week. I've been told they're safe as houses and mechanically they're sound. I don't see no rope or bridle, so I'm sticking on the ground. But one day Billy got a phone call from his mate in Adelaide. He'd got his girl in trouble, so the wedding cards were played. Oh, Bill, I don't care how you do it. You can beg or steal or borrow. But, mate, you've got to take the plane because the big day's on tomorrow. Well, Billy cursed and spat it, said, that dopey bloody coot, he knows I'd jump on anything that's coming out of shoot. I've caught stallions that'd kill you, caught bulls get off their brain. Never thought they'd come today, I'd have to catch a plane. He led you to the airport, he thought, well, this is it. The lady at the counter asked, where would you like to sit? He said, you know that black box thing they always seem to find? Well, you can stick me right inside it if you wouldn't bloody mind. The lady smiled politely, said, sir, I'll just take your bag. He said, I don't bloody think so. And by the way, it's called a swag. Well, Bill was sweating buckets when they finally cleared the strip. He had his seatbelt on that tight, he was bleeding from the hip. But when they leveled out, he stopped shaking at the knees. He looked around, relaxed, and thought, this flying game's a breeze. He clipped his belt undone, stretched out in his seat. Well, he couldn't stretch that far because his swag was at his feet. Then the captain crackled something. Bill asked the hostess what was said. Sir, you'd better buckle up. There's some turbulence ahead. Turbulence? What's that? Sir, it's pockets caused by heat. And when it gets severe, it can throw you from your seat. Throw me, I'll be buggered. He pushed his seat right back, wrapped his legs around his swag and stuck his left hand through the strap. He jammed down his Akubra. He was ready now to ride. Then things got pretty bumpy and Billy yelled, outside! Well, the plane she dropped 1,000 feet, rose up 500 more. When his head near hit the ceiling, he gave a mighty roar. I've rode all through the territory and never come unstuck. So give me all you got, big bird, and buck, you bastard buck. And while the passengers were screaming in fear of certain death, Billy whooped and hollered till he near and out of breath. You would have thought that canvas swag was welded to his ass. And before the ringer knew it, he'd bucked up to business class. There seemed no way to tame this creature that had 10 gears in reverse. Didn't worry, Billy just bucked on through to first. He'd done somersaults with twists on this mongrel mount from hell. He yelled out to the pilot, for Christ's sake, ring the bell. Bill was bleeding from the bugle. He had cuts above both eyes. If you weren't there on the spot, you'd probably think I'm telling lies. He'd been upside down, inside out, done flips and triple spins. You might have seen some great rides in your time, but hands down, Billy wins. With the flight returned to normal, Bill was flat out on the deck. Still stuck to his swag, but he looked a bloody wreck. He pulled himself together, stood up and raised his hat. Said, I've had some tough trips in me time, but never one like that. An 8-second spin in Alice proves you're made of sturdy stuff. I was on there near a minute, and I reckon that's enough. Well, the first class folk were dumbstruck at this crazy ringer's feet. But Bill just grabbed a crownie and he walked back to his seat. Now, years have passed, Bill's long give the buck and game away. Too many breaks and dusty miles for far too little pay. Now, planes are not a problem. In fact, he'd rather fly than ride. And when you talk about his maiden voyage, his chest puffs out with pride. You can talk about your Rocky Neds and that old chainsaw bloke. I'd ride them both without a rope and roll a bloody smoke. There's cowboys round who think they're hot. Well, they ain't tasted heat till they've ridden time on turbulence at 30,000 feet. Thanks, folks. Thank you.
1: So, there you go, Tony. I hope you enjoyed that one. That'll set you up for the morning. Oh, here we go. A bit more of his favourite fella.

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In Swan Hill. I arrived in my UK. Hair slicked back. And I saw the Sheila in tangerine socks. Hair pitch black. And she walked right by me. And she said, "You want a boogie with me, baby? You want a move with me, baby? You want a groove with me, baby?" Well, I strolled across the dance floor. Love's fool. And I looked her right in the eye. Real cool. And I said nothing. She said, "You want a boogie with me?

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She wasn't real rough. And no one else came near. Because I was too tough. And the band was called Curly and the Cocky Stranglers or something. They weren't real bad either. You wouldn't want to know what they're playing.

Well, me and Christine, we got on okay. So I took her home in my e-car. She's chewing on juicy fruit. I'm chewing on PK. Got one hand on the wheel and arm around her neck. The other hand going down and turning on the radio. They're playing our favourite song. You wanna boo?

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4: Better play one for the lovely Leslie out in the reception. Oh, Graham Connors.

Graham Connors, it's the land boys we live in. Thank you to everyone that's SMS'd me this morning. Thank you, Helen. It's been a blast. I've really enjoyed this morning. It's rocked along and gone quick. Back next Monday, I believe. Until then, keep it simple, keep it safe, enjoy the weekend, and keep listening to Tony. He's got some real good stuff coming up, and he'll be followed by Grant with the lunchtime playlist. Father John Misty, guess who it's going to? I love you, honey bear.

0: National Radio News.
1: Hello, I'm Shannon Kirkwood. Opposition leader Angus Taylor has called for urgent action in response to the landmark High Court decision on the expansion of a New South Wales coal mine. The High Court ruled yesterday planning authorities are required to consider the emissions caused by burning fossil fuels overseas in approving fossil fuel projects. The federal government insists the ruling relates only to New South Wales law. The Minerals Council of Australia, meantime, says it's alarmed by the ruling, warning it will send investment offshore. Mr Taylor says he wants the state government to respond.
2: This is not required under any international law. This is legislation that has been put in place by the Minns government. They should repeal it.
1: Greenpeace Australia Pacific says the ruling recognises Australia is responsible for the climate damage of fossil fuel exports and demonstrates if governments don't act, the courts will intervene. It says Australia must now follow other nations in developing a roadmap away from fossil fuels. The World Health Organization says it's yet to obtain the full details of a suspected death from the plague last week. A 28-year-old laboratory worker in Siberia fell ill with cold-like symptoms. There are reports she was infected after a workplace accident at an anti-plague research institute. Russia insists there's no danger of a plague outbreak. WHO Chief Tedros Adhanom Ghebreyesus says support has been offered to Russia.
3: We're not able to conduct a full risk assessment. Timely, complete and transparent information sharing under the international health regulations is essential to clarify conflicting reports and enable an accurate assessment of potential public health risks.
1: The Australian Banking Association says it's seeking approval from the competition watchdog to trial banking hubs in country areas. Association Chief Executive Simon Birmingham says despite falling transaction numbers, some customers still prefer in-person banking. The plan of multi-bank branches would see a shared cost funding model across participating banks. Over the past decade, hundreds of bank branches have closed across Australia. A new elite police unit will shortly be deployed on the streets of Sydney. Officers of the Armed Response Command are in the final stages of training. The ARC will take over from Operation Shelter when it is fully deployed. They'll be positioned near public buildings and places of worship and at mass gatherings. New South Wales Police Commissioner Mal Lanyon says the special officers will be a deterrence to those who want to commit harm.
4: The Armed Response Command is not only about making sure the community is safe, it's also about making sure they feel safe. I want to make sure that there is a visible presence for the community to see.
1: New Zealand Prime Minister Christopher Luxon has not ruled out drug testing of politicians. Speaking on the election campaign, Mr Luxon has unveiled a five-point plan to move people off welfare and into work. It includes drug testing. He has been asked if those tests should extend to other groups.
5: Quite open for Parliament to be drug tested. Fine. This is about people who don't have work today, and I do not want a barrier or an obstacle of drug addiction being a reason for why they can't get connected to a job.
1: New Zealanders head to the polls on November the 7th. And a man who allegedly threw a plate of food at a woman and a child at an AFL match has been charged by police. The 34-year-old faces two counts of aggravated assault and one count of throw missile. The incident occurred at an AFL preliminary final at the MCG last month. The victims were not physically injured. Turning to sport now, the second match of the Sheffield Shield season is underway. New South Wales is taking on Tasmania in Sydney. The Blues won the toss and elected to bowl first. And the All Blacks have ruled out two more players from the Bledisloe Cup opener against Australia this weekend in Auckland. Fly half Richie Mwanga is out due to concussion, while winger Fihi Faninga-Onofo has torn his calf muscle.
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6: Good morning, everybody. Welcome to another edition of Thursday All Sorts. Tony helping you cruise through to 12 o'clock today. Thank you, Bob, for a lovely show. You've put me off flying for a long, long time. Unless, of course, I take my swag, and then I might have a chance. Anyhow, good show, Bob. Really enjoyed it. Temperature in Albany at the moment, 13.8 degrees. A rising, heading for a top of 16. Humidity, 80%. Winds westerly, 22 kilometres per hour. Rain since 9 o'clock yesterday, 8.2 mils. That's a useful amount, isn't it? And pressure, 1,007.4 hectopascals. As I said, heading to a top of 16, showers becoming windy. Tomorrow, 11 to 18, cloudy, high chance of showers. Saturday, 12 to 17, cloudy, very high chance of showers, and so on. Winds westerly for today, tomorrow, and on Saturday.

And kicking us off today in fine fashion, the Marshall Tucker Band and a song called Bound and Determined from the great album Fire on the Mountain. A suitable tune to begin with. Sir Rod Stewart keeps it going with a suitably cruisy tune.

It's not too early in the morning for a little bit of schmaltz, is it? Rod Stewart and Moonglow from the Great American Songbook. The CWA Albany Markets are on this Saturday, 10th of October, from 9 to 12 at the CWA Hall, 94 Serpentine Road. A variety of stores, including cakes, preserves, crafts, jewellery, and cakes again, and lots more. 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If you want to hold your own store, give Anne a ring on 0412 937 641. Or you can email them, email Anne at albanycwa@yahoo.com. Here's another little touch of Louise

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wonderful voice of Linda Ronstadt and a long, long time. She was diagnosed with progressive supranuclear palsy, a rare neurodegenerative disorder that ended her career. And she was diagnosed in 2013. She stopped performing in 2011 due to the symptoms, still living in San Francisco. She can sing, apparently, but cannot sing, but can communicate. So it's been, 13 years now living with that. If you're over 50 and looking for something to do, the Albany Recreational Group for over 50s offers a wide range of weekly activities ranging from card and board games, walking groups to dancing and much more. Don't stay at home alone. Get out there and have some fun and maybe make some new friends. To find out when these activities are happening, send them an email on albanyover50s, all one word, albanyover50s as in 50s, at gmail.com, or give them a ring at 0481 858 436, 0481 858 436. The office is located at the Job and School Centre in 30 Graham Street, and it's open Monday to Friday, 10 to 12. Here's Joe Ely. He reckons he's going to go downtown.

Joe Ely. Tonight I think I'm going to go downtown. No point in doing that in Albany after 6 o'clock. It's quiet. Quiet. Nothing going on. So I guess he's talking about a big city. The Louisiana tune that I played was done by John Dubois, and it's off an album called Rendezvous Louisianas. And the tune's called Alonzo La Cure de Torture. Okay, now don't make me say that again, please. That's enough for my schoolboy French. It was never good in the first place. Well, we played a bit of schmaltz from Rod earlier on, so I reckon we could probably slip in a little bit of bluesy stuff now, couldn't we? 9:26 in the morning? Yeah, come on, come on. Joe Bonamassa, Beth Hart.

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We played Joe Bonamassa and Beth Hart and the song I'll Take Care of You, which I believe is from the Live in Amsterdam set. Nice collection of blues. Turned out to be rather an epic blues tune for 9:30 in the morning, didn't it? Never mind, we survived and it was rather tasty. And we followed that up with Sublime to the Ridiculous, I don't know, You're 16 from Johnny Burdett. Came out in 1960. Wow. Okay. Nancy Griffiths. Here you go, John. Here's your little touch of Nancy this morning, once in a very blue moon.

beautiful voice of Astrid Gilberto, who you'd know from the Girl from Ipanema song. That's off an album, I think it's called The Very Best of Astrid Gilberto. So, mental note. Actually, I don't need to make a mental note because the assistant producer will remind me, play more Astrid Gilberto. Gilberto. Yep, if I could say a name, I would do that. CWA Stronger With You offers multiple peer support groups ranging from mental health support, relaxation crafts, social Sundays and grief support, including pet grief. They aim to create connected communities and long-lasting friendships while providing a safe place to socialise, share struggles and achievements and enjoy the company of like-minded people. CWA Stronger With You are all-inclusive and welcome all genders 18 and over. More info, hit up Facebook or Instagram or contact 0431 263 476. 0431 263 476. 20 to 10. Let's have a little touch of Asleep at the Wheel.

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0: two in a row from a legendary band, country band, Asleep at the Wheel. First one, Driving Nails in My Coffin, a country classic, says here right on my sheet, featuring Lucky Oceans. Yeah. And followed up by a Bob Wills tune, Dusty Skies, off an album called Tribute to the Music of Bob Wills. Hope you enjoyed Asleep at the Wheel. Wasn't too shabby, was it? Let me play a sponsor's announcement, and then we'll get into something very, very familiar. Here comes
1: the sun. No matter what the temperature, be sun smart when the UV index is 3 or above. Slip on protective clothing. Slop on SPF 30 or higher sunscreen. Slap on a broad-brimmed hat. 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

Hal David, Burt Bacharach and Aretha Franklin, what a great combination, and all resulted in a song called I Say a Little Prayer. I don't think Aretha has to pray for much with a voice like that. The Mission to Seafarers is a global charity that's been supporting seafarers and their families for over 160 years. 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So, go on, get upright, walk over, grab your pen, give Tracy a ring on 0481 204 004. 0481 204 004. The seafarers will love your volunteering efforts. 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Good morning, Kim.

Eric Burdon and the Animals, and It's My Life, I'll Do What I Want. Well, that's purely aspirational, isn't it? Okay, a little bit of canon, a little bit of a fuge in D major, and I'll catch you after the news at 10 o'clock.

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1: Hello, I'm Lewis Donaldson. The New South Wales Premier says a High Court ruling on a coal mine expansion is not a reason for climate activists to get overexcited. The High Court ruled the approval of a Hunter Valley coal mine is invalid on climate grounds, saying planning authorities are required to consider the emissions caused by burning fossil fuels overseas in approving fossil fuel projects. The Minerals Council of Australia is warning the decision will send investment offshore. Premier Minns says this doesn't mean the expansion cannot be reconsidered.
2: It was a very narrow technical decision, and we are a mining industry that takes into consideration environmental factors, and I don't think we should just be jettisoning that reputation when we can have a both, a vibrant growing mining industry while protecting the hard-fought reputation for the mining sector in Australia.
1: The opposition leader has called on the Albanese government to scrap the ban on credit card surcharges. Small business owners have expressed anger over the ban, saying they're being forced to absorb the cost or pass it on to customers. The ATO met with small business owners yesterday after it decided to stop accepting credit card payments following the ban on credit card surcharges. Angus Taylor says the policy should be reversed.
3: Get rid of the ban. Axe the ban that they've put on the ability of small businesses to pay tax with their credit cards. You know why they're doing it? Because they don't want to pay the surcharge. And yet, in the last couple of days, they've said to small businesses, you've got to absorb the surcharges. The hypocrisy of this government knows no bounds.
1: In the United States, Krista Pike's lawyers say the death row inmate has a long road to recovery after the 50-year-old survived an execution attempt last week. Her lawyers say she awoke angry and confused, asking where she was following failed lethal injection. Attorney for Krista Pike, Randy Spivey, outlined her condition.
4: But what we do know is that Krista has a long road to recovery. She has a blood clot in one of her arms. She has pneumonia. She is not able to swallow yet, so she has not eaten. She cannot move either of her arms. Both of her arms and hands are tremendously swollen, and we do not know what, if any, function she will regain in her arms.
1: Pike is a convicted murderer sentenced to death in 1996 over the torture and killing of her classmate. A mental health organisation says Australians may be seeking advice from AI initially, but fellow humans remain the main support option. Beyond Blue's latest data shows 1 in 6 Australians sought mental health help from AI over the past year, while 41% reached out to professionals or someone they knew. CEO Georgie Harmon explains what the findings mean.
5: Technology may be changing how people access support, but we're still seeing that trust and human connection matter the most to Australians.
1: The federal government has announced a further $15 million to support Nepal's recovery from August floods and to strengthen its resilience to future disasters. Foreign Minister Penny Wong will today welcome her Nepali counterpart to Melbourne. They'll discuss Nepal's recovery and rebuilding, ongoing efforts to seek information about missing Australians and the broader bilateral relationship. And to sport, the Bathurst 1000 officially gets underway today. Support categories have already been on track at Mount Panorama, beginning 4 days of racing. Supercars drivers will take to the track for the first time soon. Qualifying will take place tomorrow with the top 10 shootout on Saturday afternoon before the great race on Sunday.
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6: 14 in Albany at the moment and heading up to a top of 16. Humidity 73%. The winds around to the west-northwest at 24 kilometres per hour. No rain since 9 o'clock and the barometer dropping 1,006.7 hectopascals. As I said, 16 today, showers becoming windy, 11 to 18. Tomorrow, showers, windy, 12 to 17, showers, windy on Saturday. So there you go. Bit of moisture around till about Wednesday next week. Oops.

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1: And it's the second Thursday of the month, so that means that my special guest is in the studio, and it's Anne from CWA. Good morning, Anne.
2: Good morning. How are you going, Tony?
1: Going really well, thanks, Anne. Good. We were just discussing the weather, as you do.
2: Yeah.
1: Mm. And we're not sure about it, really. Is this good weather or bad weather at the moment?
2: Yeah, it could be a bit better, but
1: okay.
2: Well, we need the rain.
1: Yeah, I'll put a note through, so we'll see what we can organise.
2: Thank you.
1: Yeah, no trouble. So what's happening with the CWA?
2: Not a lot at the moment. We're still doing our normal soup kitchen once at the first and third Friday of the month. We're doing that.
1: Yeah, and I read that out this morning, I think. Yeah, no. That was the markets. We'll
2: come
1: to that.
2: Yeah, we've got the markets coming up on this coming Saturday.
1: Yeah.
2: The old Scots markets that used to be at the Uniting Church, they meet on the second Friday of the month. So they're there this Friday and then we're there the Saturday.
1: Well, and what kind of stuff do we get at the Friday market?
2: All sorts of homemade items that people have made and stuff. It's quite a variety of stuff. Mm-hmm. They've been going for a long time. But when the Scots Church got sold, they came over and asked if they could use our venue. So we said yes, they could. So,
1: but the church building's still up, isn't it?
2: Yeah. There's whoever's bought it's renovating it at the moment. So
1: as a church?
2: No, I don't think so.
1: Oh.
2: No, there's been rumours around, but I don't know that it's going to be a restaurant, but I don't know the real details, but that's a rumour going around at the moment.
1: All right. Well, we don't repeat rumours much on the station,
2: exactly.
1: No.
2: That's right. Just wait until you get the facts. So,
1: all righty. So what's on Saturday?
2: Saturday, we've got some new people coming down, new stalls. So come in and have a look and see. A couple of our ladies have moved away from Albany, so we've lost them, unfortunately. But there's other people coming in.
1: Well, I don't think you've lost them. You kind of know where they are.
2: We know where they are, but we've lost them in the actual market day. So
1: that market's still on still at the hall on Saturday, is it?
2: Yeah. Mm-hmm. Yeah, yeah. It starts at 9.
1: Yeah, I read the community announcement for that, and I had to have a little smile because it said there'd be a variety of stalls, including cakes, preserves, crafts, jewelleries, and cakes.
2: Mm. Oh, so a bit of emphasis on cakes. Oh.
1: So there's at least two varieties of cakes.
2: I have to talk to my person who does that by the sounds of it.
1: No, it's good.
2: So make sure they know there's cakes.
1: There will be cakes.
2: And we will be there in November. We'll still be doing it, even though it's the Albany show.
1: Oh, okay.
2: You'll
1: keep going. You still think people will turn up?
2: Yeah, they usually do. And I just feel if you break it,
1: you lose the habit.
2: Causes grief.
1: Is CWA doing something at the show?
2: Yes, we are. Actually, CWA are sponsoring the cookery section and also the crochet and knitting. Yeah. Hey, we got an opportunity, so we're taking that on board.
1: So there's a prize for the best whatever?
2: Yeah.
1: Don't know, cake or scones or not scones?
2: They're all judged.
1: Oh, okay.
2: There's a whole pile of categories. So I think there's about 70 or 80.
1: Wow.
2: Classes for the cookery section.
1: And do you
2: alone.
1: Sponsor all of those?
2: That's what we're doing this year,
1: Yeah,
2: because it's our first year and we weren't sure what to do. So
1: you wrote a blank check.
2: So we're doing a sausage sizzle on the 25th of October.
1: Whereabouts?
2: To try and get some of the funds up at Bunnings.
1: And
2: get some funds for the sponsorships as well. So, yeah.
1: Is that a good fundraiser?
2: Sorry?
1: Is that a good fundraiser?
2: Yeah, it can be. Yeah. It depends on how enthusiastic you are, I think, as to whether or not you get...
1: Do you need a shouty guy there rounding up people?
2: No, actually, I'm surprised how many people just come to go to get the actual sausage sizzle and then they go, you know, they don't even go into Bunnings and that, so fantastic. Which really shocks me. But, so, no, it's a good fundraiser.
1: Mm. And what kind of weather do we want for that? Would we want it sunny or do we want it rainy?
2: We want it sunny but not too hot.
1: Okay.
2: Because we'll melt.
1: All right. I'll put an order in, so we should be okay on that one.
2: Right. Good one. Thank you very much for that. So, and we've had a grand carer's morning tea last Monday just gone.
1: How's that going?
2: It's going good, yeah. We always look forward to having more people come. They've got a day here at Lottie's house next Wednesday, I think it is, next Wednesday, they're doing a open day or a celebration day for the grand carers. So
1: when you say grand carers, these are grandparents who are looking after either
2: grandchildren. And there's not a lot of assistance for them from the government and that, and they're using their pensions and their time and that, which saves the government a lot of money. But
1: Useful for parents too, I would think.
2: Yeah, some of the kids, you know, they just get left with the parent, with the grandparents for whatever reasons. The parents can't look after them, so. Yeah, it's better than them going in the system.
1: So this group is for those, for the grand carers,
2: yep.
1: And they just come in and they chat, exchange a few notes, have a cup of tea.
2: Yeah, and with Jodie from Uplift, the former Walmsley, she brings information. We have people who come in and talk and things like that.
1: So they present some information, things you might not know.
2: Yeah. So Uplift will be doing the presentation here at Lottery's House next week. So.
1: Do you know what time that's on?
2: I think it starts at 9, I think.
1: Okay.
2: We'll check that out. Don't quote me, but I think it's 9 until 12:30 or 1, I think, or something like that. So.
1: But the usual Grand Carers one is on in the CWA Hall.
2: CWA Hall from 10 till 12:30 usually
1: on
2: the first Monday of the month.
1: Okay.
2: Unless it's a public holiday and then it's the second.
1: Alrighty. That's pretty clear.
2: So we're doing that. The soup kitchen's going well. It's
1: when you say well, how many?
2: Well, we've got between 35 and 39 coming now on a regular basis, which has been good. So we still need to tap into that, the real homeless sector of the community, but I'm not sure how we do that. We just got to open the door and hope that they'll come. That's all we can do. So.
1: What time is that on?
2: That's between 12 and 1 is the actual lunch.
1: And that's
2: one, no one came, so we cut it back to 1 o'clock.
1: Yeah.
2: It's on the first and third Friday of every month, one. So, and then we've got our craft day, which we have on every Tuesday.
1: And they're craft making, not craft selling.
2: Just making stuff ready. We're trying to get organised to make some stuff for Christmas at the moment. But
1: the dreaded word.
2: Yeah, that's the one.
1: 3 months, less than 3 months.
2: Yeah, it is now. So so we're trying very hard to get something for that. But we've been doing blankets and that. So still, because there's a real need for them and scarves and that. So.
1: Mm.
2: Yeah, and then we've got a sewing class, if anybody wants to go to that, on a sewing group on a Thursday. They're off on holidays at the moment.
1: What?
2: But yeah.
1: That's outrageous.
2: Yeah, but they're having a holiday, so. But they're all, Rhonda's always keen to have someone else come in and help, so.
1: What day, what time?
2: Thursday
1: from
2: 10 till 2.
1: So on now?
2: Yeah. Well, no, not would be normally, but they're on holidays, so I think there was too many of them were having grandkids down for the holidays.
1: Yeah, school holidays can be difficult, can't they?
2: And Rhonda was going away as well, so it was easier to do it that way.
1: All right, so we've covered Monday, Tuesday. Anything on Wednesday?
2: We have the Stronger With You group.
1: Oh, yes.
2: The mental health group. They're with us. They're on a Tuesday. They have a meeting. They have a group session on a get together on every Tuesday, and then Wednesday they have a craft day that people can go to if they want to go and have a coffee and talk and
1: just sit down and have a chat
2: and then Thursday. It's not this week, but we're going to have grief counts. We've got grief group, which is a peer group support mm-hmm. group for anybody who would like to come and discuss if they're feeling down because they've lost someone.
1: I read that announcement this morning and it said it includes pet grief as well.
2: Yeah. We put the pet group on hold.
1: Okay.
2: As a fortnightly thing that we had it at because we weren't getting any mm-hmm. respondents. Mm-hmm. So what Elaine is going to do is if we can get a group of people that are interested, then we'll do up some classes for that.
1: Add
2: some
1: groups
2: for that, yeah. Mm. But at the moment, there's not. But anybody who's interested in talking about their pets or whatever, their loss and that, can talk to Elena. So
1: okay. And day and time again for that one?
2: That would be on the second Thursday. So okay. One Thursday is grief count, grief group, and the other one's grief pet group, or was. But
1: was, yeah.
2: We've got it on hold at the moment.
1: And what time?
2: So, that was from 9 till 12.
1: Okie doke.
2: Yeah, I want to say, yeah.
1: In the hall.
2: Yeah, yep. In the hall, yeah. In the actual hall itself. So, other than that, we've been pretty quiet.
1: Well, I don't call that quiet. You might disagree, but I call that flat out like a lizard licking. But, you know.
2: So we're getting prepared for, we're going to do a tailor at the pageant this year. So,
1: oh, good on
2: so
1: you.
2: Trying to get us all organised for that at the moment as well. So we'll see how we go.
1: What's it going to be, a giant scone?
2: No. No, nothing fancy, I don't think. Just with the girls on the back of the trailer, I think.
1: Well, that's how it's starting
2: country.
1: Off. Yeah. All right, let's get down to the important business. What's your song today?
2: In the Ghetto by Elvis.
1: Of course it's Elvis. Yeah, timing, but why that song?
2: The timing now, the way things are going,
1: mm-hmm.
2: Is very appropriate. And
1: what, you're a bit pessimistic about things?
2: No, I'd love to be optimistic about things, but there is so much going on in the world and that, you know, like, and there's so many children that are being left behind and that Elvis brought the song into the being, basically, so that people could reach out, I think.
1: Okay.
2: That was the reason, so.
1: And what year do you think it came out?
2: I think it was 69, 70.
1: Hmm. So that's 56 years ago.
2: Yes.
1: And things haven't changed.
2: He's got his big one coming up next year, the big 50 years since he passed away.
1: Wow.
2: Yeah, next August. So.
1: Is that going to be in parks?
2: I don't know what parks will do. I know Memphis will be absolutely bombarded with people. I went to the 40th one and it was
1: at Graceland
2: amazing.
1: In Memphis.
2: Yeah. It was amazing. The people, and no one got angry. No one got, you had such a long wait for everything. Like we got in line at 5:30 in the afternoon.
1: For Graceland.
2: To go to the gravesite to do mm-hmm. the vigil, and we got there at 3:30 in the morning.
1: Wow.
2: Mm. And there was still a whole pile of people behind us, and they were supposed to close at 7 a.m.
1: My goodness.
2: To get started for the next day. So it was absolutely amazing. And everybody was jolly and jovial. There was no arguing or anything, and that it was really good.
1: Gosh. You're a dedicated lot, you Elvis fans.
2: Oh, it was a good place. So I don't know that I'd go again when it was so busy, but if you're going for a certain event like the 50th, then...
1: Book now.
2: Yeah. I'd love to go, but I couldn't stand the time then. I stand up for that long anymore.
1: At least you went to the 40th.
2: Yeah.
1: Okay, well, here it is, Elvis Presley and In the Ghetto, the choice of our special guest this morning, Anne from CWA. Thanks for coming in, Anne.
2: Thanks for having me. Bye.

0: Elvis and In the Ghetto, the choice of our special guests this morning, Anne from the CWA, and her chat about Elvis and Graceland stimulated a lot of conversation around the studio. Good to see. Thanks, Anne. We'll catch you next week. Well, time to catch up with a sponsor's announcement, and then Pokey Lafarge makes a return.
1: Baby, you can drive my car. 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
2: Hi, this is Paul McCartney on behalf of Rad. 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And remember, don't drink and drive. It's just not worth it.
3: A message from RAD, recording artists, actors and athletes against drink driving.

Pokey Lafarge and Bad Girl. Oh, I'm in a real Pokey Lafarge mood. We might play another one of his in a little while. Kalyagul, Connections to Menang Country, is a landmark exhibition that celebrates Menang people's profound connections to the land, sea and skies of Albany and how they shared their knowledge with early visitors and researchers. The exhibition features portraits and stories of Menang people and collections of their material culture, as well as historic paintings of local sea life. Kalyagul is currently on display at the Museum of the Great Southern. More info? Head on over to the Museum of the Great Southern's webpage or phone 9841 4844, 9841 4844. Well, I'm reliably informed by someone who should not be named, Bob, that there's only 77 days till Christmas Eve. What a thought to strike fear and terror into your heart. Ah, people, get ready, get ready.

The classic People Get Ready, done beautifully by Pops Staples. I hope you enjoyed that. Well, Pokey's back, Pokey Lafarge. Here he is, knocking the dust off the Rust Belt tonight.

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1: Hey, Pokey Lafarge knocking the dust off the Rust Belt tonight. That tune reminds me a little bit of A Hot Time in the Old Town Tonight, which I might dig out and see if we can play a little bit later on. Anyhow, Pokey was a bit too exuberant, wasn't he? A bit too, you know, out there, not laid back enough for us. So let's mellow out a bit with Charles Lloyd and the Marvels and the All My Trials tune.

0: Charles Lloyd and the Marvels. Ah, that's better, isn't it? And All My Trials. Well, the sun's coming out. Watch out, it's snake season.
1: My wife came into our house the other day and she said, there's a copperhead snake in the backyard. You have to go kill it. I don't know if everyone's familiar with copperhead snakes, but they're venomous snakes. And if they bite you, you could die. And my wife came into our home and told me to fight one to the death. I've never fought a snake in my whole life, and she wants me in a death match, my first time in the ring. That's not how you're supposed to begin new hobbies. You're supposed to build up to the difficult levels. Let me fight a worm first, learn some of the moves. So I said to my wife, I don't want to fight this snake. Here's what I want to do. I want to wait until it leaves. And she said, we can't do that. What if it bites the kids or it bites the dog? I was like, okay, fair point. Let's just not leave any dog treats or iPhones near the snake, and I think that we'll be okay. Unless that snake's a Wi-Fi router they gotta unplug and plug back in, I don't think the kids are gonna mess with it. How about this? Let's have a barbecue, invite over all the neighbors we don't like, just let nature take its course. And my wife rejects all my ideas. She wants this snake dead, so here's what she does. She calls our neighbor. He comes over and kills the snake. That's not a fun moment in a man's life. To be standing in your own backyard watching while another man protects your family. That sucks. This had a real negative effect on my self-esteem. She heard something in the night and she goes, oh my God, I heard something. You gotta go check. And I said, I'm not gonna go check. I'm gonna give Steve a call. This is his job from now on. I don't wanna go check. What if it sets Snake's family back to avenge his death? What if we accidentally killed Snake Liam Neeson's son? And now Snake Liam Neeson is in the other room right now, just like, I have a very specific set of skills. That was the first snake that was ever in our backyard. Since then, I've killed 3 of them. I'm on a real rampage. Steve taught me how to do it. He goes, what you do is you take a shovel and you chop the head off the snake and you completely remove the head from the body and you bury it in a separate grave. Which makes me think some weird stuff has happened between Steve and a snake at some point in his life. But he has to do this weird ritualistic killing every time he takes one out. I think it's cute. He thinks I'm going to dig 2 graves. I'm just going to throw it over the fence when I'm done with it. It's made me a braver man, though, because I'm no longer afraid of snakes, and none of you should be afraid of snakes either, because humans have a lot of advantages in a snake fight. I would say arms are the biggest one. Arms. Arms are so useful in a fight. If you don't believe me, find a guy with no arms and then hit him in the face with a shovel. You're gonna win that fight. I don't enjoy killing snakes. It's not in my nature to kill things. So the last time we had one in the backyard, I called animal control on it. So you guys gotta get over here and get the snake and take him to the forest before my wife comes home and puts a hit out on him. And they go, no problem, we'll be right there. It costs $275. And I said, oh, you know what? Never mind. Somebody just chopped his head off. We're all set over here. If you still want the body, it's in Steve's yard. You can find it over there.
2: Come on. Righto, round it up.
3: Matt's a legend around here.
2: Come on.
3: Not because he can speak cow.
2: Come on, Bella, Bessie,
4: Ellie, move along there, girl, that's the way.
3: But because he's a volunteer ambulance officer with St. John.
5: Come on, Mr. Williams, time to get you to the hospital.
3: Legend. And we need more of them. It takes all kinds of people to keep the Great Southern strong. 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

0: Chester and Lester from the album Guitar Monsters and Caravan, Chet Atkins and Les Paul. Ah, what a lovely sound that was. Before that, it was Andy Woodhull talking about the various snake protocols. Ah, morning, John. Yep, good to hear from you. Yes, you missed Nancy Griffith, but you didn't miss John Prine. John tells me that Mr. Prine would have been 80 this Saturday. Well, here you go. Here's a little touch of John Prine in lighthearted mood.
1: There's a song about a man who's developed a special ability over a number of years. He's able to travel in his mind, particularly when his wife just goes on just a little bit too long about something that he hasn't done. I read about this guy.

Oh, John Prine from the album Fair and Square and The Other Side of Town. I think we have just enough time to squeeze in a couple of Cowboy Junkies. Let's have Mining for Gold and Misguided Angel, and that'll take us right up to the news. See you after the news.

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1: Hello, I'm Lewis Donaldson. Small business owners have expressed anger over the credit card surcharge ban, saying they're being forced to absorb the cost or pass it on to customers. The ATO met with small business owners yesterday after it decided to stop accepting credit card payments following the ban on credit card surcharges. Opposition leader Angus Taylor has joined small businesses calling for the ban to be scrapped.
2: We have seen Labor in the last 24 hours all over the shop when it comes to small businesses being able to use credit cards with the ATO. They should, from today, get rid of the ban.
1: Climate Change Minister Chris Bowen has thanked the nations who've committed to the Pacific's Resilience Fund. Minister Bowen has spoken on the final day of the Australian-led pre-COP event in Fiji today.
3: We accept and understand that for countries like the Netherlands and Denmark and Ireland, United Kingdom, the Pacific is not front and centre like it is for Australia, but nevertheless they've turned up here and made that strong commitment because of pre-COP.
1: 14 leaders attended the four-day event, including just two non-Pacific heads of state. The Australian government had promised to bring the world's leaders to the Pacific. The gathering was designed to shape the agenda for next month's UN climate conference in Turkey. A progressive think tank says there is an opportunity to maximise the benefits of artificial intelligence for all Australians. Per Capita's Peter Lewis has appeared at a parliamentary inquiry into AI today. He says the time to get the settings right is now.
4: We don't support one simple instrument or policy lever, but we advocate what we'd call an economic partnership framework with the AI industry. This would include elements of public ownership, revenue sharing and access fees to ensure the benefits are shared between all Australians and targeted to meet specific needs.
1: The nation's first culturally safe eating disorder screening tool has been launched in Western Australia. Shannon Kirkwood has the details.
5: The tool, Feelings About My Body and Eating, has been developed by WA Country Health Service, guided by Aboriginal health professionals, youth services, clinicians and cultural advisers. The pilot will be available to Aboriginal young people in the Kimberley. It aims to support culturally safe early identification and timely referral for young Aboriginal people aged 12 to 24 and will run until June 2027. It will then be evaluated to determine if the screening tool will be made available elsewhere.
1: Israelis have held memorial events overnight, 3 years on since the Hamas terror attack in Israel. Families have paid tribute to their loved ones at the sites where 1,200 people were killed, including at the Nova Dance Festival in southern Israel. 251 people were also taken hostage. Israel launched a military offensive in Gaza in response to the 2023 terror attack. The Hamas-run health ministry says more than 74,000 people have died. At least 25 people have been killed in the latest wave of missile and drone attacks in Ukraine. President Volodymyr Zelensky noted the attack coincided with Vladimir Putin's birthday, saying the attack on children and people is the kind of birthday present that Putin gave himself. To sport, New Zealand Rugby has filed proceedings in the New Zealand High Court to stop the Australian Rugby League Commission from using the name Chiefs for its PNG expansion side. It says it owns both the trademark rights for the word Chiefs and the Chiefs logo since 1998, which is used by the Hamilton-based Super Rugby team. It also says it holds trademark protection for the franchise's logo in Australia. The PNG side is due to enter the NRL in 2028.
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6: 15.6 degrees here in Albany, which is very close to our forecast maximum of 16. Humidity 66%, winds west-northwest 28 k's per hour, no rain since 9 o'clock, and the barometer 1006.0 and steady. Tomorrow 11 to 18, showers and windy. Saturday 12 to 17, showers and windy, and Sunday 10 to 15, showers easing. So we've got a few days of a little bit of wet stuff falling from the skies. That's not too bad, is it? Right, into the last hour of Thursday All Sorts. So let's kick off with the Revelators.

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Aussie band The Revelators and a tune called If I Could Be There. And before that, another tune from The Revelators from the same album called Oh Darling. Double Revelators to kick off the last hour. Can't get much better. Album was called Amazing Stories, I think, from memory. Hope you enjoyed them. Students seeking a quiet space to study can use the new after-hour study space in the Albany Public Library. 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Last hour I played a Pokey Lafarge. I like saying that. A song called Knocking the Dust Off the Ross Spell Tonight, and I said that reminded me of a hot time in the old town tonight. See what you think.

Oh, they don't make them like that anymore. Hot Time in the Old Town Tonight. That was Rod Andrews' Dixie Street Jazz Band. A track I lifted off some vinyl, a vinyl LP that somebody gave me. Came through okay, didn't it? The quality was quite good. Hope you enjoyed that one too. Well, the time's about 11:15 and we haven't played Sir Marcus Knopfler yet. So here he is. I think this track is, let me have a quick look. I think it's from the Tracker album. He said, looking down his list, can't find it. I'll hunt it down. Anyhow, the track's called Time Will End All Sorrow.

0: Meet Trevor.
1: G'day.
0: Trev thinks he's a kitchen pro and doesn't bother with instructions.
1: Who needs instructions? I've got instincts.
0: Instincts, huh? Trev just cooked a chicken at 15 degrees for 10 minutes.
1: Why is it still clucking?
0: Cooking instructions and cooking temperatures matter. So, to avoid serving chicken tartare, it pays to look before you cook.
1: Fine, what does it say on the... Oh.
0: Remember, read the label and look before you cook.

Aussie singer Lisa Miller from the album Quiet Girl with a Credit Card and Too Dark to See. Before that, Muck Knopfler and a track from an album called Tracker. And which one did we play? We played Time Will End All Sorrow. Well, I've been listening this week to a little bit of Becky Cole, and particularly the album Feel This Free. And there's some good stuff on that album. I thought I might play a couple for you this morning. Let's kick off with Becky Cole and Juna Jeffries doing Don't This Road Look Rough and Rocky, which was written by Earl Scruggs and Lester Flatt in 1954. That's when they first recorded it with the Foggy Mountain Boys. So we'll kick off with Becky's version of that, and then we'll follow that up with a track called She Thinks I Still Care, which written by Dickie Lee and Steve Duffy.

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Two in a row from a rather nice album called Feel This Free, featuring Becky Cole and other people joining her on Don't This Road Look Rough and Rowdy. Gina Jeffries was doing the harmony, and She Thinks I Still Care was accompanied by Adam Harvey. Let's have yet another Aussie song, Brian Cadd. Remember Brian Cadd?

Brian Cadd from a long time ago, Show Me the Way. Actually, the production on that song reminds me a bit of Ivor Davies and his go at that Easy Beach song, Sad and Lonely and Blue. Yeah, a little bit overblown, but we really enjoyed it. Upstairs at the Albany Public Library, sensory play meetups are held for clients and their carers. Everybody's welcome. 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

Creedence Clearwater Revival, CCR, of course, and looking out my back door. No G on the end of looking. Have to take a mark off for that. Good tune, though. Time's 21 to 12, so we're into the last 20 or so minutes of all sorts for this week. And I did want to play you two tunes in a row from the same artist, which I've been doing a lot this morning. But this one is from the album Raising Sand, a Grammy Award-winning album from Robert Plant and Alison Krauss. So I would love to play you two in a row. So let's start off with Gone, Gone, Gone, and then the second one will be Killing the Blues, which John Prine did a cover of, but it wasn't his song. Blaze Foley wrote it. So there you go, quirky fact. Here we go. Robert Plant, Alison Krauss, Gone.

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Nice album, nice song. The album's Raising Sand with Alison Krauss and Robert Plant, and the song was called Killing the Blues. Time for me to say goodbye, I think. Got about 12 minutes to 12, so that's a nice time to say goodbye. Make sure you hang around for Grant. Always good stuff coming up. Another couple of hours. So more contemporary than me, different to me, but equally as good. And probably, don't tell him, but probably better. So I'm going to leave you today with a little bit of Richard Thompson and Persuasion. Then we'll have, let's have Paul Kelly and Taught by Experts. And we'll go out with a ripper version of Sailing to Philadelphia from, of course, Mark Knopfler. Thanks so much for your company and your texts and your phone calls and all the rest of it. It's been great this morning. Really enjoyed it. See you next week.

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1: Hello, I'm Lewis Donaldson. Sydney siders will soon see a larger security presence in the streets over the coming weeks. The New South Wales Police Force has announced it is rolling out a new rapid response unit. Operation Shelter was established in October 2023 in response to heightened community tensions after the October 7 terror attack in Israel. The state government announced it would be made permanent following the Bondi terror attack. Officers are now in the final stages of training. Police Commissioner Mal Lenyon says they'll be positioned near public buildings and places of worship and at mass gatherings.
2: I want to make sure that there is a visible presence for the community to see. And from what you've seen this morning, obviously the way that the vehicles are marked, the way our officers are presented, they will be a public presence and a deterrence to those that want to commit harm.
1: The World Health Organization says it's waiting for further information from Russia on a suspected death from the plague last week. A 28-year-old laboratory worker in Siberia fell ill with cold-like symptoms. There are reports she was infected after a workplace accident at an anti-plague research institute. Russia insists there's no danger of a plague outbreak. WHO Chief Tedros Adhanom Ghebreyesus says hundreds of workers have been quarantined and Russia hasn't yet provided all details of the incident.
3: WHO has requested further information on the lab tests conducted on the individual who died and the contacts, more detail on what prompted the public health measures, and details about the health status of the contacts.
1: Are autistic suspects likely to be disadvantaged in forensic interviews? Scarlett Coppola has more on the research from Flinders University.
4: Both autistic and non-autistic suspects may be judged more harshly if any unique behaviours in interviews stray beyond what observers consider as normal. The research also undermines the widely held perspective that autistic people can better read differing intentions and motivations in other autistic people more than non-autistic people can. Flinders Professor Neil Brewer says some autistic suspects may face particular credibility risks in investigative or legal contexts, but the same probably applies to some non-autistic suspects.
1: Australia's science agency has teamed up with a pharmaceutical giant to help prevent future biosecurity threats. The CSIRO and Moderna's Biosecurity Accelerator program will focus on infectious disease research and mRNA technology. Defence Minister Richard Marles says the collaboration would allow Australian scientists to respond to emerging threats and assist in the faster development of laboratory work. Further widespread rain is forecast for South Australia tomorrow. The Bureau of Meteorology's Angus Hines has Friday's forecast.
5: Once we get to about lunchtime on Friday, or perhaps 2 o'clock in the afternoon, South Australia time, these two bands have just joined together. We're looking at one comprehensive, cohesive band of rain and thunderstorms across South Australia, bringing widespread wet weather during the second half of the day, including to Adelaide.
1: And a Victorian teenager will have his colourful designs splashed across next year's new Youth Mikey card. 13-year-old Ryan received the most votes for his artwork, which showcases a train, tram and bus. It will feature on more than a million new cards. The pass will provide free travel for every Victorian under 18. And to sport, Wallabies coach Les Kiss has named Brisbane junior Isaac Henry in the centres for the Bledisloe Cup test opener this weekend. Henry is the only change to the starting 15, which defeated the Springboks in Perth. The All Blacks host the Wallabies at Eden Park in Auckland on Saturday night.
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7: Well, good afternoon and thanks for joining me. I'm Grant and this is the Lunchtime Playlist. Very big thanks to Tony for another wonderful program. Very much enjoyed all the music I heard today. Let's take a quick look at the weather. In Albany right now, it's 14.3 degrees, but feels cool at 8.7. The winds are westerly at 28 k's an hour, with gusts up to 48 k's an hour, and the humidity is 70%. We're looking for a maximum today of 16. I actually think we've passed that a little earlier, and the temperature has dropped in the last hour or so. For the rest of the day, we're looking at a very high chance of showers becoming less likely in the evening. I know that I was woken in the wee small hours of the morning by a very heavy downpour. And looking around the region, everybody is looking for showers increasing. Denmark with a top of 16, Bremer Bay with a top of 19, Noengerup also windy and a top of 18, and Jeremungup windy and top of 19, and Mount Barker showers increasing and a top of 15. Looking ahead for the next few days in Albany, tomorrow should be cloudy with a high chance of showers, a minimum tonight of 11 and a maximum of 18. Saturday, cloudy with a very high chance of showers, minimum of 12 and a maximum of 17. And Sunday, partly cloudy with a high chance of showers, most likely in the morning, a minimum of 10 and a maximum of 15. So I think we have seen the last of the glorious weather for a few days at least. And looking at the satellite imagery, there is a massive front to the west of us. So it's hardly surprising that we're getting a little bit of inclement weather right now. Okay, to the music. And this week, we open with a little help from two American music legends. Nile Rodgers produced this classic, and Daryl Hall joined Michael Hutchins on the chorus. So, from their 1984 album, The Swing, this is In Excess with Original Sin.

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And you might know how to be with fire.

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That was Sun in Your Eyes, and that was a collaboration between a Romanian producer, Alex Parker, and a couple of American musicians, Phenom Davis and Brooke Williams. I thought that was a really lovely dance pop song. I came across that on one of the music promotion services that I use, and I immediately liked it. Now, the City of Albany is proud to present Echoes and Voices, a new exhibition at the Albany Town Hall that brings together more than 200 years of artistic interpretations of Kinjaling Albany. Tracing artistic responses from early colonial works dating back to 1798 through to contemporary artists' works in the region today, the exhibition reveals perceptions of how the landscape has evolved across generations. The exhibition features works loaned from the Janet Hermsecourt collection, the Shire of Plantagenet, and private local collections. Community members are also invited to attend a curator's talk at Albany Town Hall on Saturday, the 10th of October, that's this Saturday, at 10:30 a.m., offering further insight into the works featured. The exhibition is on from tomorrow, the 9th of October, until the 7th of November. And for further information, contact the Town Hall on 6820-3850 or the City of Albany. 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Okay, next up. Some songs take months to write, but this one grew out of a few hours' conversation and laughter between the singer, Elle, and her co-writer. And this is a song about somebody's love life, and it's called X's and O's, which interestingly is the Canadian term for noughts and crosses. So here's Elle King with X's and O's.

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That was wonderful Fremantle group Eskimo Joe with their 2025 single Miracle Cure. Hello, Lynn. Nice to hear from you. I'm glad you're enjoying the music, but unfortunately I don't have the song you've asked for, but I will put it on my list and try to get it for you for next week. 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For more information about the Albany group, please contact Gail Guthrie, Secretary and Treasurer of the Albany Group of Legacy WA, on 0427 689 028. 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Okay, next up, a song from an album that takes its title from the name of Sydney's, probably one of Sydney's best known piecarts. This is Peter Blakely with You Never Heard It From Me from his 1989 album Harry's Cafe de Wheels.

That was Jason Derulo with Want to Want Me from his 2015 album Everything Is Four. And slightly amusing story, apparently its music video had an unusual first home. It was on the Tinder app and fans could swipe right to see on his profile to see the video. I guess a song about wanting someone to want you back was a pretty good match for a dating app. The City of Albany is on the lookout for new gravel sources to support local roadworks, and they are inviting property owners to get involved. If you think you may have a suitable gravel deposit on your land, and you are open to the City of Albany assessing it, including possible soil testing, the City of Albany would like to hear from you. To find out more or register your interest, give the City a call on 6920 3274. And Great Southern FM is proudly sponsored by the City of Albany. Okay, America's Tin Man comes from an image from The Wizard of Oz, a childhood favourite of the songwriter Dewey Bunnell. And that there was also a famous name on the piano during this production, Beatles producer George Martin produced the record and played its distinctive piano part. So from 1974, here's America with Tin Man.

That was Alex Lloyd with his 2023 single, Forever. And you might remember Alex Lloyd from his 2001 single, Amazing. And that topped the Triple J's Hottest 100 that year. But this is released some 22 years later. Albany Connected Communities Project is here to help you discover local activities, services, and to support you for better health and well-being. 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Okay, next up, this is one of the great singers of the contemporary era. This is Pink with Try.

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That was Bachelor Girl and Guy Sebastian with their new version of Permission to Shine. And that comes from Bachelor Girl's 2026 album, Waiting for the Day, Artist Sessions, where they've re-recorded many of their popular songs with guest artists. Apparently, the duo had considered speeding up that song, but Guy Sebastian urged them to keep the original song's emotional character, and his contribution really helped shape the arrangements as well as the vocals. New Leaf Garden Services is creating real opportunities for people doing it tough in our community. 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Okay, now for a change of pace. Next up, we've got Adele with Someone Like You from her 2011 album 21. And this song goes out to Roz, because Roz, I think, likes Adele as much as I do, and Roz would often play Adele for me on her program. So this one's for you, Roz. And after Someone Like You, I think we'll go to the news with a bit of Salt Tree, the Margaret River duo, and Sugar. See you on the other side of the news.

0: Almost one in three Australians has high blood pressure. You could be one of them. 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
1: Hello, I'm Lewis Donaldson. The opposition leader has called on the Albanese government to scrap the ban on credit card surcharges. Small business owners have expressed anger over the ban, saying they're being forced to absorb the cost or pass it on to customers. The ATO met with small business owners yesterday after it decided to stop accepting credit card payments following the ban on credit card surcharges. Angus Taylor says the policy should be reversed.
2: Get rid of the ban. Axe the ban that they've put on the ability of small businesses to pay tax with their credit cards. You know why they're doing it? Because they don't want to pay the surcharge. And yet, in the last couple of days, they've said to small businesses, you've got to absorb the surcharges. The hypocrisy of this government knows no bounds.
1: Victorian doctors have rejected the latest state government pay deal. Shannon Kirkwood has the details.
3: The 12-month pay deal was presented to doctors after last week's statewide industrial action. It included a lump sum payment and a 10% increase for doctors in training. The Australian Salaried Medical Officers Federation says of the more than half of its members who participated in this week's ballot, 89% voted no to the deal. The Federation says it fails to keep doctors in the state or address unsustainable working hours, fatigue and patient safety. Further discussions will be held to try and reach an agreement.
1: A US citizen who survived an execution attempt last week has a long road to recovery, according to her attorney. 50-year-old Krista Pike survived a failed lethal injection. She was sentenced to death in 1996 over the torture and murder of her classmate. Pike's attorney Randy Spivey says she awoke angry and confused.
4: It was our understanding that Krista was brain dead and that life support would be removed the next day. But on Tuesday, to the shock of everyone, including me, including her team, and including the medical team, Krista woke up and began talking. I do not have an explanation for what happened between Monday night and Tuesday morning.
1: Australia has become the first country to endorse a global plan to double the number of homes with rooftop solar by 2030. Minister for Climate Change and Energy and President of Negotiations for COP31, Chris Bowen, has endorsed the Global Rooftop Solar Declaration today at the Pacific pre-COP31 meeting in Fiji. Speaking to National Radio News from the conference, Solar Citizens CEO Heidi Lee Douglas says this decision puts household solar in the spotlight.
5: So the 300 billion solar homes initiative brings government and civil society and the solar industry together to deliver more cost of living benefits and carbon emission savings to citizens around the world.
1: New research has found more Australians are reaching out for mental health support earlier rather than waiting until they're struggling. The latest data from Beyond Blue shows 41% of Australians sought support for their mental health over the past year, with fewer people delaying or going without. CEO Georgie Harmon says the findings are encouraging.
6: More people are reporting recent experiences of anxiety and depression now than they were during COVID. What seems to be changing, though, is how people are responding to that distress. Rather than waiting for it to develop further, we're seeing that more people are reaching out sooner before they're really struggling. And this is exactly the shift that we want to see.
1: And in sport, the Queensland Government has launched a new regional hub pilot program of the Queensland Academy of Sport in Townsville today. It will support young regional athletes and strengthen the pipeline for the Brisbane 2032 Olympic Games.
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8: Well, welcome to the second hour of the Lunchtime Playlist. Let's take a quick look at the weather. Right now in Albany, it's 15.1 degrees, but feels cooler at 9.2. Winds are north-northwesterly at 30 k's an hour, with gusts up to 41 k's an hour. And we've had 0.8 mils of rain since 9 a.m., and the forecast for the rest of the day, cloudy, with very high chance of showers becoming less likely in the evening. I just looked at the rain profile and it looks like we're due for a bit of rain around about 3 o'clock. There's a chance of a thunderstorm this afternoon as well. Looking around the region, Denmark, Bremer Bay, Noongarup, Jeremungup and Mount Barker all expecting increasing showers. With Denmark going for 16, Bremer 19, Noongarup 18, Jeremungup 19 and Mount Barker 15. The next few days in Albany, let's see, tomorrow, Friday, cloudy and a high chance of showers, a minimum tonight of 11 and a maximum of 18. Saturday, cloudy with a very high chance of showers, 12 to 17. And Sunday, partly cloudy with a high chance of showers, most likely in the morning, a minimum of 10 and a maximum of 15. Okay, we'll start the second hour with the song that our newest presenter, Tim, requested last week. Unfortunately, I didn't have it at the time, but I promised that I'd get it, and I have. Here's the Whitlams with Thank You for Loving Me at My Worst from their 1999 album, Love This City.

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That was American trio Fun and Janelle Monáe with We Are Young from their 2012 album, Some Nights. Nate Roos first sang that chorus into his phone while driving, and then later sang it to producer Jeff Basker in the hotel room, and from there that impromptu performance led to a production that turned out to be probably their biggest hit, I suspect. Have you received an unexpected text or email about a failed payment, an unpaid invoice, or suspicious activity on your bank account with a phone number to call back? Well, stop and check before you call. It could be a callback scam. Scammers want you to ring the number in their message, then pressure you into giving them card details, passwords, or security codes. Never use a phone number supplied in an unexpected message. Instead, find the organization's official number yourself through its website, its app, or bank card statement, and contact them directly. Just remember, if in doubt, don't call. Report the suspected scams, that's easy for me to say, to ScamWatch. Okay, next up, Brass in Pocket. Great song. Brass in Pocket got its title from a surprisingly ordinary conversation. Chrissy Hynde heard a musician asking whether any money had been left in the suit he sent to the cleaner, and the phrase got stuck. So here's the Pretenders with Brass in Pocket from their 1980s self-titled album.

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A fundraiser? 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

That was Spacey Jane with How to Kill Houseplants, and that came from their 2025 album, If That Makes Sense. Caleb Harper, who wrote the song, uses a struggling plant as a metaphor for a relationship that he wants to save but can't quite seem to repair. And he admits that the gardening side wasn't entirely imaginary. It somehow managed to kill 35 creeping ivies, and I didn't think anybody could kill a creeping ivy. Thanks for your message, Tim. I'm glad that you actually got to hear the song that I dug out for you. I always try to get songs that people request for me if I don't have them on hand. The Great Southern Adoptee Support Group meets at 11 a.m. on the first Wednesday of each month at the Premier Hotel, corner of York and Grey Street, Albany, upstairs in the ladies' room, and the next session is on the 4th of November. The support group offers support, advocacy and information for adopted people and their families. For more information, head to their website, www.gsasg.com. Okay, next song. A familiar song with a new Australian setting. Cyril, who is the great dance music producer, has reworked the cause Breathless for 2026 with lyrics credited to a singer called Wirrell. This is Cyril's Breathless.

he thought that was the song that he wanted, or that was the singer he wanted to work with, and hence Nothing Breaks Like a Heart. 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Okay, next up, a bit of 1980 Australian classic music. This is Australian Crawl with Downhearted.

That was Mark Ronson and Miley Cyrus with Nothing Breaks Like a Heart, and that came from Ronson's 2019 album Late Night Feelings. Ronson got the idea of working with Miley Cyrus when he saw her on Saturday Night Live, of all shows, singing Paul Simon's 50 Ways to Leave Your Lover, but she had given it a more gritty arrangement, and

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That was Fremantle indie pop band San Cisco with their Like a Virgin take on Get Lucky, and that was recorded in 2013. And of course, the original Get Lucky was a Daft Punk song. Need help with your devices? 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Whether you're having troubles with your smartphone, tablet, e-reader, or wearable tech, no question is too small for their team. No need to book, just pop in every Wednesday from 10 a.m. until 12 p.m, and please take your device and any relevant passwords. Inquiries can be made by calling the library on 6820 3600, or by emailing library@albany.wa.gov.au. 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Okay, in this next song, the famous bass sound in this next song is actually two instruments. Herbie Flowers recorded double bass and electric bass, creating the sliding lines that are so instantly recognisable. And this is from Lou Reed's 1972 album Transformer. This is Lou Reed with Walk on the Wild Side.

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But she never lost her head, even when she was given head. She says, hey babe, take a walk on the wild side. Said, hey babe, take a walk on the wild side. 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

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A hustle here and a hustle there. New York City is the place where they said, hey, babe, take a walk

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That was wonderful Australian group Boy and Bear with Ancestors from their 2025 album, Tripping Over Time. David Hosking, who wrote it, said it came from a moment in his vegetable patch after an argument with his partner, and he was watching the beeves, and for some reason that gave him perspective and an instinct to go back and reconnect. And he imagined his ancestors encouraging him to protect his relationship. Beautiful story. I'm not sure how much credence I give it, but a beautiful story all the same. Well, it is getting very close to 10 minutes to 2, so it's time for me to start packing up. Jeff is here. I'm ready to take you on a magical mystery tour for the next couple of hours, so I'm looking forward to that. I think that we're going to go out with one of my favourite singers, Matt Corby, and his 2013 cover of the Crosby, Stills and Nash & Young song, Almost Cut My Hair. And this was recorded during a live session, a live tour in 2013. And then we'll hear Tom O'Dell, who is an English singer, with Black Friday from 2024. And time permitting, we'll have a little bit of Tommy Emmanuel to take us out. So thanks for your company today, and I look forward to being with you next week. Until then, bye for now.

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1: Hello, I'm Lewis Donaldson. The opposition says it would pursue an AI deal with the United States as a priority and that Australia needs sovereign AI capability. Shadow Foreign Minister Ted O'Brien says Australia first needs early preferential access to American frontier models. Speaking to News 24, Mr. O'Brien says the country's AI stance isn't anti-China, but must be pro-Australia.
2: We need to think big, start small, scale fast. Thinking big is we need to have sovereign AI capability, not just for ourselves, but so that we can provide data hosting, AI applications and services to our region, to the Indo-Pacific, in particular Southeast Asia and the Pacific Island nations.
1: Shadow Minister of Defence James Patterson says importers of Australian fossil fuel exports should be held accountable for emissions, not Australia. It comes as the High Court ruled the approval of a Hunter Valley coal mine invalid on climate grounds, saying planning authorities are required to consider the emissions caused by burning fossil fuels overseas in approving fossil fuel projects. Speaking to the ABC, Mr. Patterson disagrees with the ruling. He says penalising Australian workers and companies is not right.
3: Is it sensible or reasonable for a company in Australia that mines coal or gas for that matter and exports that overseas to be held accountable and effectively liable for the emissions of that product when it is overseas and emitted by someone else? We don't think so. We think that the country that is responsible for using that resource should be held accountable for that emissions.
1: Human stem cells from Adelaide University's Centre for Cancer Biology have travelled to the edge of space and back as part of a mission for Australian cancer research. Laura Devoy reports.
4: The cells were launched on the 1st of October aboard a German Aerospace Centre rocket from the Esrange Space Centre in Sweden. The rocket reached approximately 300 kilometres above Earth. The cells were given at least 7 minutes of microgravity time before returning safely to Earth. Microgravity acts as a biological stressor and potentially exposes cellular responses that are difficult to observe under normal Earth conditions. Researchers will analyse this into cancer progression and early detection.
1: Israelis have held memorial events overnight, 3 years on since the Hamas terror attack in Israel. Families have paid tribute to their loved ones at the sites where 1,200 people were killed, including at the Nova Dance Festival in southern Israel. 251 people were also taken hostage. Israel launched a military offensive in Gaza in response to the 2023 terror attack. The Hamas-run health ministry says more than 74,000 people have died. Rain is expected for South Australia, with mostly fine conditions elsewhere. The Bureau of Meteorology's David Croc has Friday's forecast.
5: Well, we'll see rain and thunderstorms across much of South Australia tomorrow and extending into neighbouring states and territories as well. So eastern WA to start with, through the southern parts of the Northern Territory and then into western parts of the eastern states later in the day as this cold front starts to move further east. A different story on the east coast where the weather will generally be fine and really pleasant for much of the population. Quite warm over Victoria and Tasmania with a ridge of high pressure in play here.
1: And to sport, Wallabies coach Les Kiss has named Brisbane junior Isaac Henry in the centres for the Bledisloe Cup Test opener this weekend. Henry is the only change to the starting 15, which defeated the Springboks in Perth. The All Blacks host the Wallabies at Eden Park in Auckland on Saturday night.
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0: Well, of course, that was the wonderful Jules Holland, and you must have heard me play a fair bit of Jules Holland stuff because I reckon he does some really good things. And, of course, the vocals there were provided by our very own Kylie, so how about that, eh? Hope you enjoyed that. Now, I'll get rid of the weather out of the way. The rest of today, we're looking at cloudy with a very high chance of showers becoming less likely later this evening. The chance of a thunderstorm. Winds westerly 30 to 40, increasing 40 to 50 in the early afternoon, and then tending southwesterly 35 to 45 in the evening. I was just looking out the window there, and it looked pretty sunny, but it's becoming more overcast now. But anyway, that's what's happening coming up. And tomorrow we're looking at a cloudy, high chance of showers, winds westerly 35 to 50, minimum of 11 and maximum of 18. Saturday, cloudy with a very high chance of showers, winds westerly 25 to 40. And Sunday, cloudy with a high chance of showers again and a minimum of 10 and a maximum of 14. Doesn't seem that different from when I read it last night, actually, but looks like it's going to be wet for a while. Around the regions, we're looking at Denmark, showers 10 to 18, Bremer Bay cloudy 8 to 20, Noanga up cloudy 6 to 19, Jeremunga becoming windy, cloudy 6 to 19, and Barker a shower or two 7 to 17.
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0: Well, welcome to the return of Jeff's Magical Mystery Tour. Now, it's been a while now since I've ran this show because I've been concentrating more on jazz blues fusion, and I've now been lucky enough to have the opportunity to run two shows a week. So here we are. The first show of the return of the Magical Mystery Tour. Now, thanks, of course, for tuning in to Great Southern FM 100.9, and thanks, Grant, for another great show. We were just talking about various cover songs, and I must admit that, it's been some pretty good stuff coming out. I did like Grant's version of Boy and Bear, listening to that, and that was really good. And, of course, the Lou Reed song, off Transformer. Wonderful, wonderful stuff. So thanks for that, Grant. Now, I've got lots of great music lined up for you, just for you today. There's a variation of styles coming up, but haven't really scheduled any jazz or blues into the mix today. I'll try not to slip any more in, but you never know, sometimes just can't help myself. Now, coming up today, we have the Moody Blues, Becky Cole, Russell Morris, a bit of folk into the mix, and even a bit of reggae. So if there's anything I'd missed that you'd love to hear, well, I'm waiting for you to text me on 0483 951 009. And or even give me a call on 9482 3456. I'd love to hear from you. If I can possibly play it, I will, but if I can't find it, I'll do my best to find something close. Anyway, let's get it rolling, shall we? We're going to kick the day off with The Doors, Roadhouse Blues.

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1: Well, following the Doors with Roadhouse Blues, of course, we head over under Sideways Down by the Yardbirds, none other than for album Roger the Engineer. Well, who remembers that song, eh? I know I do. And, of course, following that up, we had Billy Idol off his album Whiplash Smile with Sweet 16. Oh, I've got my first text in, so I'm all excited about that. And g'day, have a good one. Haven't heard from you for a little while, but good to have you on the show. And yeah, the weather's not too good where he is either, which is he's in Port Kennedy, I believe. So, it's just as bad down here, mate, as you probably heard. Right, it's 25 past two, so we'll get back on with the music, eh? What have we got coming up? Ah, The Fool on the Hill by the Beatles. Of course, that's from the track, from the album Magical Mystery Tour, and that rings a bell, doesn't it? Okie doke, The Fool on the Hill from the Beatles.

Well, following that Beatles track, of course, we had a couple of tracks from the Moody Blues. Live to be 100, Live to be a Million, and that finished up with Floating. And they're all from their album, To Our Children's Children's Children, which is one of my favourites of the old Moody Blues albums. I used to listen to that quite regularly, many, many years ago, in the 70s, I think it was, when I was living in Perth, and I used to come down to Albany for work, just for the week, and then drive back for the weekend, and that was the only cassette I had in the car, so it got a good beating, and I still love the music, though. I got a message now from John, who I met up with yesterday. First time I'd met John since I left high school, or crikey, in whenever it was, 69 or something, so a long, long time ago. And it was good to meet you, John, and have a bit of a chat. And I'm glad you enjoyed the Roadhouse Blues. And John's on a bit of a road trip himself, heading over to Denmark. Okey-doke, how about a bit more music now? I'm going to change the track a little bit. I don't often play country music, but why not? Becky Cole with Lazy Bones.

Yeah, not a bad track, that one. Lazy Bones, Becky Cole. I know I said it was country, but really, I reckon it's pretty close to blues myself, and that's exactly why I slotted it in. Just couldn't help myself. Give Right is a Western Australian charity helping ensure every child has the school supplies they need to learn and succeed. By collecting new and gently used stationery from families, schools, businesses and the wider community, Give Right provides quality school supplies to students who might otherwise go without, while helping reduce waste by keeping stationery out of landfill. 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That's Give Right, as in writing. Or phone Audrey or Monica on 0413 509055. Okie doke, on to some bit more music now. We have coming up for you some more Aussie stuff. We've got John English, and that'll follow it up with Russell Morris.

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1: Well, thank you for that message, Leslie. And isn't that just timely? 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And I certainly got a bit of an education there. 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Well, I hope you enjoyed those last couple of tracks. Of course, we had If You Think You're Groovy from John English. That's off his Hollywood 7 album. And we were talking about cover version before, weren't we? Well, that was I'm the Walrus by Russell Morris off his Fundamentalist album. Great stuff, that. Anyway, let's get on with the show, shall we? Going to change the track a little bit again. How about a bit of Led Zeppelin? That'll liven things up a bit, won't it? Since I've Been Loving You, Led Zeppelin.

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1: Well, that was a bit timely, wasn't it? I just got a text from Leslie after I put over my announcement about our co-hosting show, and she's thanking me for putting the announcement over. And then she said, Robert Plant, one of her favourites, and she's in heaven with that. And, of course, I know she's a big fan of Russell Morris, who we just played with I Am the Walrus. Well, tell you what, Leslie, you're in for another treat. Have a listen to this one.
2: Yes, I loved you in the morning. 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
2: Hello, I'm Lewis Donaldson. The opposition leader has dismissed concerns from rideshare companies that the coalition's migration policy would increase prices and wait times. The coalition earlier this week unveiled its plan, which included driving down net overseas migration to 100,000 for 2 years. Assistant Minister for Customs Julian Hill says economic impacts can't be avoided through the coalition's plan.
3: The wheels are clearly falling off. They're making it up as they go along. They've now admitted, contradicting what Angus Taylor said at the start of the week, that they haven't modelled their policy. They don't know the economic impacts. Only in the coalition's magic maths world could you take hundreds of thousands of workers who pay tax in the economy, get rid of them and pretend it has no fiscal impact. They've admitted they didn't get the PBO to model at all and they won't release the modelling they have.
2: The opposition says it would pursue an AI deal with the US as a priority and that Australia needs sovereign AI capability. Shadow Foreign Minister Ted O'Brien says Australia first needs early preferential access to American frontier models. Speaking to News 24, Mr. Ted O'Brien says Australia must act in its best interests.
4: We have vulnerable systems in Australia, systems that might run our electricity grid, our wastewater plants, our hospitals, all of these digitally enabled systems in Australia, they are vulnerable to powerful artificial intelligence. So what do we need to do in Australia to protect ourselves? What we need is the best AI on the market.
2: A new elite police unit will shortly be deployed on the streets of Sydney. Officers of the Armed Response Command are in the final stages of training. The ARC will take over from Operation Shelter when it is fully deployed, which was formed in response to heightened community tension following the October 7 Hamas terror attack in Israel in 2023. They'll be positioned near public buildings and places of worship and at mass gatherings. New South Wales Police Commissioner Mal Lennon says the special officers will be a deterrence to those who want to commit harm.
5: The Armed Response Command is not only about making sure the community is safe, it's also about making sure they feel safe. I want to make sure that there is a visible presence for the community to see.
2: Solar Citizens has welcomed Energy Minister Chris Bowen's decision to make Australia the first country to endorse the Global Rooftop Solar Declaration. Mr. Bowen, who is the president of negotiations for the pre-COP31 summit, endorsed the declaration in Fiji today. The declaration is a plan to double the number of homes with rooftop solar by 2030. Speaking to National Radio News from the conference, Solar Citizens CEO Heidi Lee Douglas says it will provide more secure and affordable electricity.
6: Australians are world leaders in rooftop solar and batteries. So Minister Bowen today stepped up to lead this 300 million solar homes rooftop solar declaration and helped to share the knowledge that Australians have with communities around the world to share the benefits of rooftop solar, which include cost of living and carbon emission reductions.
2: Overseas, the French government is pausing the use of stun grenades in its policing of student protests. It comes after a 15-year-old boy's hand was blown off during a clash with riot police earlier this week. And Singapore has been shrouded in smoke from fires burning in Indonesia. It's one of the worst wildfire seasons for the country, with around 1 million hectares burned so far this year. And to sport, South Australia opening batter Jake Weatherald has been subbed out of the opening Sheffield Shield round against Victoria after suffering a concussion. Weatherald suffered delayed symptoms after he crashed into the picket fence while chasing the ball yesterday. He's been dropped from the Australia Test team, which is about to start a three-match series in South Africa tomorrow.
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Well, I don't think things have changed much, but in case you missed it, here is the weather. At the moment, the temperature in Albany is 11.5, but it feels like 6.1. Well, I'm glad I'm in the studio. And I'm looking out the window at North Road, and it's looking pretty damp out there. It says conditions are mostly clear, but I beg to differ on that. I'm looking at the radar, and there's a lot of green there. And the rest of today, we're looking at cloudy with a very high chance of showers becoming less likely later this evening. Chance of a thunderstorm. Winds westerly 30 to 40, increasing to 40 to 50 kilometres per hour in the early afternoon, then tending southwesterly 35 to 45 in the evening. Tomorrow, Friday, cloudy, high chance of showers, winds westerly 35 to 50, temperature range 11 to 18. And Saturday, cloudy, very high chance of showers, winds westerly 25 to 40. And 12 to 17 is the temperature. And Sunday, cloudy with a high chance of showers, most likely in the morning, winds westerly 30 to 35, tending southwesterly 30 to 40 during the morning, then decreasing to 20 to 30 during the afternoon, and a minimum of 10 and a maximum of 14. And around the regions, Denmark, showers 10 to 18, Bremer, cloudy 8 to 20, Noangerup, cloudy 6 to 19, Jeremungup, becoming windy and cloudy, 6 to 19, and Barker, a shower or two, 7 to 17. 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It journeys from the formation of the solar system and early life to an imagined future. Newman will run through to Wednesday, the 14th of October, with daily screenings at 10:30 a.m., 1 p.m. and 3:30 p.m. Capacity is limited for each session. 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Okie doke, I think it's time we kicked on with the music now. Carrying on with the cover theme, this is Bird on a Wire. But sorry, Leslie, it's not by Leonard Cohen this time. Jennifer Warnes.

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1: Well, Jennifer Warnes does some fantastic cover versions of many of Leonard's compositions in that album. And the album was entitled Famous Blue Raincoat, of course. And she also does First We Take Manhattan, Song for Bernadette, and many others. It's a hard choice there, but they're all brilliant and it's a great album. Anyway, let's get on with a couple of folky tracks now, just to change it a little bit. So, Flossie, I hope you're listening. This is from the Kingston Trio. Kick it off with It Was a Very Good Year. Kingston Trio.

0: Thank you very much. And once again, we would like to slip into the relative security of a foreign language and do an African song now, which we picked up in Los Angeles about a year and a half ago. Well, Los Angeles really is quite an intellectual town, and we were lucky enough to run into him down there. This is a Zulu hunting chant, one which they sing as they go out in search of the lion, armed only with hand weapons such as knives, spears, grenades, what have you. And the text of their song, in English, goes as follows. Hush, hush, the lion is sleeping, the lion is sleeping. Creep up softly on him, for if we are successful, there shall be lion meat tonight.
1: Oh, no.

0: If you like cruisy, easy listening music with some nostalgia and a bit of contemporary thrown in, then join me, Leslie, for Saturday Sounds each Saturday, 12 to 3. Let's do lunch.
1: Now, Food Bank Albany have put a call out for your empty egg cartons. 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Thank you for your assistance. Contact is Warren on 9842 6645. And we just had a couple of tracks there from Kingston Trio. Started off with It Was a Very Good Year, which of course was a cover version of, I don't know, probably Frank Sinatra. I don't know who did it originally, but I know he certainly did it at one stage. And Wimaway, I don't know where that was. I think that was one of their originals. I can remember my mum and dad listening to Kingston Trio way, way back when, and I've sort of had a bit of a soft spot for them ever since, so that's why I decided to put it on. 20 past three. Well, time is getting on, so, right, what'll we put on next? A bit of Paul Kelly. Who likes Paul Kelly? Better question, who doesn't? Paul Kelly with starting off. No, I'm sorry, I got that all wrong. The next track coming up is Jealousy from The Waifs. Oh, that's it. Come on, Jealousy.

0: Well, that was Hey Me, Hey Mama from Ray LaMontagne off his album Gossip in the Grain. Great album, that. A lot of good tracks on it. Pay you to check it out. And, of course, heading that up was Jealousy from The Waifs. And that was for their album titled The Waifs. Are you interested in learning how to write? Then this group is for you, held every second Thursday of the month at the Albany Library upstairs in the study space from 11 a.m. to 1 p.m. This group is coordinated by author and writer Roger Gunnery. For more information, go to albany.wa.gov.au or call 6820 3600. And Great Southern FM is proudly supported by the City of Albany. Now that I've got myself organised a little bit better, how about a couple of Paul Kelly tracks? Kicking it off with A Bastard Like Me from Paul Kelly.
1: I was born in the bush near old Alice Springs.

The world is charged with the grandeur of God. It will flame out like shining from shook foil. It gathers to a greatness like the ooze of oil crushed. Why do men then now not wreck his rod? Generations have trod, have trod, have trod. And all is seared with trade, bleared, smeared with toil. And wears man's smudge and shares man's smell. The soil is bare now, nor can foot feel being shod. And for all this, nature is never spent. There lives the dearest freshness deep down things. And though the last lights off the black west went, oh, morn.

at the brown brink eastward springs. Because the Holy Ghost over the bent world broods with warm breasts and with bright wings. The world is charmed with the grandeur of God. Generations have trod. 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Generations have trod.

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2: Well, we just heard Paul Simon with One Man's Ceiling is Another Man's Floor, and that's from his album In the Blue Light. Great album, that too. That's another one that's worth checking out. Heading that up, of course, we had Paul Kelly and Paul Grabowski teaming up with God's Grandeur off Please Leave Your Light On. That's it. I've got the light reflecting on my tablet there. It was a bit difficult to read. And prior to that one, another Paul Kelly track with Songs from the South, Paul Kelly's greatest hits, A Bastard Like Me. The City of Albany is launching a sporting walk of fame at Centennial Park, honouring local athletes, coaches and officials who've reached the highest levels of their sport. It's a celebration of the people who've shaped Albany's sporting story, from state and national champions to those who've represented Australia. Each inductee will be featured along the walk with a QR code linking to their story and achievements. Nominations are now open for eligible locals who've made their mark and inspired our community. Find out more or submit a nomination at the Albany Leisure and Aquatic Centre website. And Great Southern FM is proudly sponsored by the City of Albany. Oh, Wayne's just walked in and said good day, and he's sitting in his studio at the moment getting things organised, so he'll be on very shortly with his Up the Bracket show, which is always worth listening to. Great show, Wayne, and good to see you, mate. So he's very studious here at the moment. Good on him. Okie doke. Now, I did promise... Oh, look, I must say that it's been a great pleasure to revisit the Magical Mystery Tour format, and I hope you've enjoyed it as much as I've enjoyed presenting it. It's been good to put a few different genres all together, and that's something a little bit different. Thoroughly enjoyed it. Hope you can join me again next week with it. Okie doke. Now, I did promise right at the beginning that I was going to put a couple of reggae tracks in, and I haven't done it yet, so here we go. We're kicking it off with Greg Isaacs, and there'll be another couple of tracks of the reggae genre, so I hope you enjoy this. This is Fools Fall in Love, Greg Isaacs.

Well, there we are. A couple of reggae tracks, as promised. Of course, that was In My Song from Peter Tosh. Heading that up was Caution by the great man himself, Mr. Bob Marley and the Wailers. And prior to that, Fools Fall in Love by Gregory Isaacs. I hope you enjoyed that. I was sort of rocking away to that myself. Pretty cool rhythms those guys had. Okey-doke. A specialist Great Southern Police team is calling on the public to donate second-hand phones to help provide domestic violence survivors with a vital lifeline to safety and support. Donations of all phones are welcome, broken or not, as they will have them repaired. Phones can be donated to the Albany Police Station, located in the Lower Stirling Terrace. I just noticed the clock. I've got about 9 minutes to go, so there's still time for a few more songs yet. We'll have Niles Barkley coming up very shortly with Crazy. And, well, I'll see what we can find after that. I'm sure I've got plenty there lined up. I sure have. Just got to scroll up a little bit. It's been great presenting the show to you. Hope you've enjoyed it as much as I have. And I hope you can catch up next Wednesday for the Jazz Blues Fusion show from 5 till 7. And, of course, we'll follow on Thursday again with Magical Mystery Tour, which will be the same time as this week. So hope to catch you all then. Here we go. Crazy, Niles Barkley.

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1: Hello, I'm Lewis Donaldson. The opposition leader has called on the Albanese government to scrap the ban on credit card surcharges. Small business owners have expressed anger over the ban, saying they're being forced to absorb the cost or pass it on to customers. The ATO met with small business owners yesterday after it decided to stop accepting credit card payments following the ban on credit card surcharges. Angus Taylor says the policy should be reversed.
2: Get rid of the ban. Axe the ban that they've put on the ability of small businesses to pay tax with their credit cards. You know why they're doing it? Because they don't want to pay the surcharge. And yet, in the last couple of days, they've said to small businesses, you've got to absorb the surcharges. The hypocrisy of this government knows no bounds.
1: Climate Change Minister Chris Bowen has thanked the nations who've committed to the Pacific's Resilience Fund. Minister Bowen has spoken on the final day of the Australian-led pre-COP event in Fiji today.
3: We accept and understand that for countries like the Netherlands and Denmark and Ireland, United Kingdom, the Pacific is not front and centre like it is for Australia, but nevertheless they've turned up here and made that strong commitment because of pre-COP.
1: 14 leaders attended the four-day event, including just two non-Pacific heads of state. The Australian government had promised to bring the world's leaders to the Pacific. The gathering was designed to shape the agenda for next month's UN climate conference in Turkey. Prominent fitness influencer and reality TV personality Sam Wood has been denied bail on domestic violence charges. Wood today appeared at the Maroochydore Magistrates Court via video link. Police allege Mr. Wood became involved in a family argument in Noosa last week before he assaulted and choked his wife. Mr. Wood has been remanded in custody until November 23. A US citizen who survived an execution attempt last week has a long road to recovery, according to her attorney. 50-year-old Krista Pike survived two failed lethal injections. She was sentenced to death in 1996 over the torture and murder of her classmate. Pike's attorney, Randy Spivey, says she awoke angry and confused.
4: It was our understanding that Krista was brain dead and that life support would be removed the next day. But on Tuesday, to the shock of everyone, including me, including her team, and including the medical team, Krista woke up and began talking. I do not have an explanation for what happened between Monday night and Tuesday morning.
1: And in Perth, a councillor has joined the fight to save the local post office from closure. Innaloo Post Office is due to shut its doors later this month. Perth Now is reporting Australia Post says declining visits and sustained financial losses have made the store unviable. City of Stirling councillor Elizabeth Ree is seeking council support to lobby Australia Post and federal government ministers to keep the post office open. Rain is expected for South Australia with mostly fine conditions elsewhere. The Bureau of Meteorology's David Croc has Friday's forecast.
5: Well, we'll see rain and thunderstorms across much of South Australia tomorrow and extending into neighbouring states and territories as well. So eastern WA to start with, through the southern parts of the Northern Territory and then into western parts of the eastern states later in the day as this cold front starts to move further east. A different story on the east coast where the weather will generally be fine and really pleasant for much of the population. Quite warm over Victoria and Tasmania with a ridge of high pressure in play here.
1: 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Support categories were on track at Mount Panorama, kicking off the 4 days of racing. Qualifying will take place tomorrow. The top 10 shootout will be on Saturday afternoon before the great race on Sunday.
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Well, hello, Albany and surrounding areas. How are you today on this lovely damp Thursday? Are you enjoying it? Right, thank you, Jeff, for your show. I was just sitting here earlier on when you were playing a bit of reggae there. I'm looking out the window at a drowning North Road and thinking, this is so different to the beginning of the week when it was quite warm. And I even got sunburned a couple of days there. I was working outside and got sunburned. Come home with a red face. And today, it's a good one for penguins. Right, that was Unit 3 from Perth with a song called Dudes. And just sitting there listening to the lyrics. Girls falling in love with dudes like you. Why would they? Why would they, people? Right, how you doing anyway? I know I've said that before. Stick around, we've got some hopefully interesting songs and some old bangers coming up, so something to look forward to. The weather has vastly improved, according to the computer, in the last half hour, because it was a lot cooler. Well, I won't say a lot cooler, it was 2 degrees cooler just half an hour ago, and it's gone up to 11 degrees. Bizarre, feels like 5.8. It was down to feels like 3.5. But yeah, so stops raining and gets warmer. 89% humidity. We've had 4.8 mils of rain today, and I do believe it's going to get worse. It's going to get a little bit more damper later on, so something to look forward to. 10.6 in Rocky Gully, 87% humidity, 3 mils of rain in Rocky Gully. Walpole, what have we got? 10.8, feels like 7.4. 91% humidity. They've had 11.2 mils of rain over in Walpole. So that could be the rain that we're going to get, because I'm looking at the little radar thing on the screen there, and my God, there's a lot of green on that. So it's, you know, the ground was looking a bit dry for those 3 days. So maybe it's a nice change. Who knows? Right, Friday, tomorrow, it's going to be 11 to 18. 80% chance of 1 mil, so a big change from today. Saturday, 12 to 17, 90% chance of 1 to 5 mil. Sunday, is that rain now? Look at it. Yeah, that's rain out the window. It is pouring down. Sunday, 10 to 14, a little bit of rain. Monday, 10 to 15, and maybe a touch of rain. So if you're looking for nice sunny weather, looks like it's Thursday and Friday, people. So this time next week, you'll be getting a tan again. Right. Here's another WA band called Armchair Riot, and this is off their debut LP, self-titled. This is Carnival. Enjoy.

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Right, that was the Teskey Brothers with So Caught Up. And poor Hutch has been out there so caught up looking for something. So let's pray that he finds it, because I know what it's like when you lose something and it drives you bananas while you're thinking where it is. God, I thought I'd lost my wallet at work on Tuesday. This has come back to me. And you know when your lungs fall out of your body? Because you think, my God, what do I have to report now? And I found it. I won't say where I found it, because that'll give away something. But there was about, I don't know, 2 minutes there where I thought, it's fallen out of my back pocket while I'm sitting down on a milk crate. And somebody's walked up and swiped it. And yeah, I was ready to scream at the moon, even though it was only the sun that was out. Right, anyway, yeah, so that was So Caught Up by the Teskey Brothers. Carnival from Bunbury Band, Armchair Riot from their debut LP, and a very, very cool song, very, very cool album. Go out and treat yourself and grab a copy, because it is well worth the $50. Or if you get the CD, I think it's a little bit cheaper. So very, very good. I was listening to Great Southern yesterday, and my mate Dave was filling in. Well, he wasn't filling in. It's his show in the mornings from, I think, it's 9 till 12. And he played this cover, and I thought, wow, that is such a cool cover. It's one of those popular songs that everybody knows. Some people don't like it. My missus doesn't like it. But you might like this one, Tracy. This one's going out to you. And cheers, Dave, for putting me onto this cover. Enjoy.

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And here, of course, is the great Tracy Barnett, all the way from Bridgetown, and that's a song off her, I won't say, it's not a debut album, it's a, because she's had a few CDs out before, but I think it's the first record she put out, first, they call it vinyl, the first vinyl record, and that's Find My Garden. The LP's called Resilience, so look it up, go and treat yourself. I think there's limited a number of the records out, so you might be one of the lucky ones. We got number 9, so it's something to hold on to. And before that was a young lady from America called Sophia Carson with her cover of Neil Diamond's Sweet Caroline. And yes, thank you to Davey Boy for leaving that CD, because when I heard it on the radio yesterday, I thought, you can't say it improved the song, but to me it made it a different song. It was like Avril Lavigne back in the day, and I thought, wow, that is like a pure pop song. So look her up, you might knock a bit more of hers. Right, saw some bad news today. Kind of good news in one way, but some other bad news. I saw this band from Queensland, you remember Powderfinger? Looks like they're reuniting for a bit of a tour over East.

heartbreaking. 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And take care. 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

0: 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I only dream of places now.
1: Right, great young band from Perth there called Whiskey Jack, and that song's called Wild Card. And me and Trace were lucky enough to catch them live when we were up in Perth last time, which was nearly 12 months ago. And yeah, well worth it. And they promised then that they would make it to Albany. I said, leave it till the summer. Come down this summer, like October maybe. No, I know it's spring. But yeah, so if they do come down, the whole of Albany has to get out and go and see them. I promised them that. So please do. Before that was a band all the way from Brisbane, Powderfinger, with These Days. And yes, I saw on the chats that they were reforming for a few gigs over east. So maybe one day they'll make it over to... they won't make it down to Albany, who knows. But they might make it over to Perth. Saw them a couple of times back in the day, and I must admit they were pretty fantastic as a band live. So be something to look forward to. I've got your request, lads, and I'll see what we come up with. We haven't managed to get your one, Charlie, so we'll see how we go. And yes, Tim, thank you for your... I'll try and think of something. And but I've got a little mission for you two, and Luke, because you're hardcore listeners. So, Charlie, Luke, and Tim, if you would like to go and see these bands on me, and you're going to definitely turn up, because I've only just been given this. If you like these two bands and you're free in a couple of weeks and you want to go and see them for nothing, one of you three, text in and you can come along, because I'll explain why. But this first one is from bands from Esperance, and the next one's from Brisbane. So listen in, see what you think.

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1: There you go, there's the chats all the way from Brisbane with Pub Feed. And yes, if Tim, Charlie or Luke would like to go and see the chats, Grand Casuals, Mannequin Death Squad, Pack Horse, and there is another band, I can't think who the other band is, at the Town Hall, I think it's the 26th or 28th of October, it's a Saturday night. One of my mates was coming down from Perth. He'd already bought a ticket and he can't make it now. He's going over east. So he said, here's a ticket. Give it to someone that would like to go. So if you want to go to see the chats and those other bands, just message in and say, yes, please. And it's yours. They're worth $60. So it'd be a great night out. Me and Trace are going. So looking forward to it. And one of you three should come along as well. And then we can say, hello. How about having a dance? Who knows? Right, and Grand Casuals were before that with Sway, and they're all the way from Esperance. I don't know if they're still staying in Esperance now. They might be living in the Big Smoke. Who knows? Right, this song's, and I hope I'm going to get this right. This is going from Tim to Luke, because I just chose a random song, and I started to watch this great, what do they call it? Not a sitcom, what do they call it, mini-series on telly. It's called The Cage, and it's from the UK, and they play this song in episode 2. And I thought to myself, I'm going to watch that. I mean, I'm not going to watch that. I'm going to play that on Thursday because it's a banging song. And next one's for you, Charlie. It's the same band, different song. There's only 4 to choose from, and I haven't got any Masak. So this is going to Luke from Tim, and then next one's Charlie's. But this is a great song, so hopefully you like it, Luke.

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You've been doing the big shop, Luke. What did you buy? didn't buy another Kit Kat, did you? Because, of course, I stuffed that down in a few days. So I still thank you very much for that Kit Kat. And what do you call it? And hope you liked, what do you call it? This is the day from the. That was a different mix of it. It's not as good as the original, so, but unfortunately, I haven't got the original with me, and the computer hasn't got one on it. And then we had Not If You Were the Last Junkie on Earth by the Dandy Warhols. And that's no reflection on anybody. Right, this will take us up to the news. Brand new single from a band from South Australia called the Tullamarines, and this is called Flight Path.

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1: Hello, I'm Lewis Donaldson. The opposition leader has called on the Albanese government to scrap the ban on credit card surcharges. Small business owners have expressed anger over the ban, saying they're being forced to absorb the cost or pass it on to customers. The ATO met with small business owners yesterday after it decided to stop accepting credit card payments following the ban on credit card surcharges. Angus Taylor says the policy should be reversed.
2: Get rid of the ban. Axe the ban that they've put on the ability of small businesses to pay tax with their credit cards. You know why they're doing it? Because they don't want to pay the surcharge. And yet, in the last couple of days, they've said to small businesses, you've got to absorb the surcharges. The hypocrisy of this government knows no bounds.
1: Climate Change Minister Chris Bowen has thanked the nations who've committed to the Pacific's Resilience Fund. Minister Bowen has spoken on the final day of the Australian-led pre-COP event in Fiji today.
3: We accept and understand that for countries like the Netherlands and Denmark and Ireland, United Kingdom, the Pacific is not front and centre like it is for Australia, but nevertheless they've turned up here and made that strong commitment because of pre-COP.
1: 14 leaders attended the four-day event, including just two non-Pacific heads of state. The Australian government had promised to bring the world's leaders to the Pacific. The gathering was designed to shape the agenda for next month's UN climate conference in Turkey. Prominent fitness influencer and reality TV personality Sam Wood has been denied bail on domestic violence charges. Wood today appeared at the Maroochydore Magistrates Court via video link. Police allege Mr. Wood became involved in a family argument in Noosa last week before he assaulted and choked his wife. Mr. Wood has been remanded in custody until November 23. A US citizen who survived an execution attempt last week has a long road to recovery, according to her attorney. 50-year-old Krista Pike survived two failed lethal injections. She was sentenced to death in 1996 over the torture and murder of her classmate. Pike's attorney, Randy Spivey, says she awoke angry and confused.
4: It was our understanding that Krista was brain dead and that life support would be removed the next day. But on Tuesday, to the shock of everyone, including me, including her team, and including the medical team, Krista woke up and began talking. I do not have an explanation for what happened between Monday night and Tuesday morning.
1: And in Perth, a councillor has joined the fight to save the local post office from closure. Innaloo Post Office is due to shut its doors later this month. Perth Now is reporting Australia Post says declining visits and sustained financial losses have made the store unviable. City of Stirling councillor Elizabeth Ree is seeking council support to lobby Australia Post and federal government ministers to keep the post office open. Rain is expected for South Australia with mostly fine conditions elsewhere. The Bureau of Meteorology's David Crock has Friday's forecast.
5: Well, we'll see rain and thunderstorms across much of South Australia tomorrow and extending into neighbouring states and territories as well. So eastern WA to start with, through the southern parts of the Northern Territory and then into western parts of the eastern states later in the day as this cold front starts to move further east. A different story on the east coast where the weather will generally be fine and really pleasant for much of the population. Quite warm over Victoria and Tasmania with a ridge of high pressure in play here.
1: To sport, the Bathurst 1000 officially got underway today. Support categories were on track at Mount Panorama, kicking off the 4 days of racing. Qualifying will take place tomorrow. The top 10 shootout will be on Saturday afternoon before the great race on Sunday.
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Yes, welcome back to the second and final hour of Up the Bracket with Wayne on Great Southern FM. That was, of course, Albany band Flood the Moon with The Empire. And if you've ever seen them live, they are terrific, very entertaining, and always full of energy. And they do like a dress-up, so well done to them. Right, I'm sorry, haven't got that song. Luke, I've been looking everywhere. I've got the first LP here, though, Radiohead's Pablo Honey. So if you want to choose a song off that, apart from Creep, because I played Creep last week, feel free. But, yeah, no surprises. We've got no surprises. So sorry about that. Right, Albany weather. Ooh. What is it like now? Here we go. 10.8 feels like 7.2. Wow. And we've had 7.2 mils of rain. So, we've literally had 3 mils of rain in the last hour. Wow. Rocky Gully, 9.8, feels like 4.8. And now they've had 3 mils of rain. Wow. And Walpole, 12.5, feels like 6.7. And they've had 11.2 mils of rain. So no more rain for them. So, yeah, we did get that rain that they were having earlier. And like I said, the forecast for the weekend in Albany, horrible tomorrow, but not so bad on the weekend. Right, 12 to 17. No, that's 11 to 18 tomorrow. Maybe a bit. Oh, actually, see, I shouldn't lie. Saturday, 12 to 17, lots of rain. And Sunday, 10 to 14, maybe a slight chance. Monday, 10 to 15, and not a lot of chance of rain. So, Saturday's going to be damp. Tomorrow's going to be semi-damp. Right. So if you want something off Pablo Honey, feel free. This band. I was talking because Charlie puts on to about American bands last Thursday. I was talking to Bethel, who comes in about 50 minutes, about American bands. And I discovered this band about a year ago, just through a link on Facebook. It was on Spotify. You know, when you listen to something and it says, oh, you might also like this. Well, I played it and I did like it. So this is a band from Philadelphia in Pennsylvania, America. And the name of the band, or the singer, there is a band. He's called Dave House, H-A-U-S-E. The LP, the one I bought, was called And the Mermaid. And this is track two. It's called Cellmates. I'm gonna end the show with one of the songs as well. But this is great. So if you like a bit of Americana, a bit like Bruce Springsteen, you'll like this.

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That's probably my favourite Tammy London song so far. I'm sure she'll have a few more bangers out during her career. And that's her latest single called Everything. It's got a real beat to it and a real punch and a real drive. So well done to Tammy on putting that out. And before that, we had Cellmates from Dave House. What did you think of that? Did you like it? It's really good. What do you call it? Really good vibe. And I'll end the show with another song off it and see if Bethel managed to look them up last week. If he didn't, he'll have a nice treat. Great, great band. Right. And what was I going to play? Oh, that's right. We're going to have probably chat with Simon next Thursday because he's got a gig coming up following weekend, next weekend. On Stirling Terrace there, 16th of October. They're releasing a brand new single off their LP, Standing on the Edge of the World. I'm not going to play that because I'll save that till next week when it's released. But I'm going to play track 10, Oceans Away. So look out for them next Saturday. Get along and enjoy. No, next Saturday. Next Friday, sorry. Next Friday. And hopefully Simon will get on the show next Thursday and we'll have a chat.

sport music. Now that sounds like a good combination. 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I love it.

Oh, what a song. What a song. What an album. I can remember when I first heard that LP in, it was 2013, I think it was. I was doing a radio show with one of my mates' dads. It was his show. I just came on and made a fool of myself and helped him out sometimes up in Joondalup at Twin Cities. And he said, what do you think of New Arctic Monkeys' record? And I said, it's rubbish. I don't like it at all, because it was so different to what they'd previously released. I said, oh, it's like lounge music. They sound like the Rolling Stones. I said, it's terrible. Can't stand it. But then as you get a little bit older, you get a little bit mature, you get a little bit fatter, you just expanding your music a little bit more. It's not like I'm a youngster, and you get to appreciate it. And then the what they called Panda, Crash Panda, used to do that live, and must admit, I was like, wow, it sounds so much different live again. And yeah, you get to listen to the LP and enjoy it even more. So like the LP now, it's called Are You Mine is the name of the song, and it's off their album AM. So, and Charlie, the ticket's yours, bud, and there's no problem about it, bud. My mate Monty bought it. He can't come. He's into walking football now. He likes doing this walking football. He's retired. He's between 60 and 65, and he's off over east. He's even going to India next year to play walking football. So he would love you to take it, because you were an old footballer as well, or a young footballer. So no worries at all. That means you only have to get one ticket. So thank you. That would be great from me.

and then on the edge of the world. And yes, they are playing in Albany next Friday night. So get along and see them and support them, and keep the places going. Like it's not this weekend because of the weather looks rubbish. Right, this is your song, Luke. And you probably chosen my favourite song off the LP, to be honest. So enjoy, fella. And hopefully you're unpacking that shopping still. Yeah. Don't eat too many Kit Kats.

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And that is another one of those bands that are at the Live at the Town Hall at the end of October then. That's the band called Mannequin Death Squad from Victoria, and that song's called Blueberry Hill. And when I first started playing them, I thought, God, I can't wait to see them there. That sounds absolutely fantastic, sort of that Susie and the Banshees sort of sound. Bit gothic-y, bit rocky, bit punky, and I'm sure it'll be a fantastic gig. And before that, of course, Luke's song, Anyone Can Play Guitar, from Radiohead's debut LP, Pablo Honey. And their first three albums actually were fantastic. They've got a little bit, I don't know whether you call it self-indulgent. They want to make what they want to make. It's their music. They can do whatever they want. But yeah, the first three albums were fantastic. And, you know, I didn't buy tickets to go and see him in Perth. Maybe I should have done. I don't know. Who knows? I do believe there's another lottery coming up or something. So, but I saw this. I'll play a song, a live version of a song in a minute. And when I said, oh God, I saw him at the, the Sydney Opera House. And just this week, one of my fave bands, Suede, announced that we're going to play in Australia, the first time in 27 years. And I thought, yabba-dibba-dee-doo, let's go and see Suede. They're doing three gigs in Australia, all in one bloody city in Sydney, and they're playing in the Opera House. It would be fantastic if we were there. They're doing the first three albums over three nights, plus a few songs in between, so it would be absolutely fantastic. Tickets, I looked up, they're $170 each if you want a decent seat. Because when I went to see the Lurn or some Morrissey at the Sydney Opera House, and they were fantastic. But for me and Trace to go, there's $400, and he'd want to go to all three, so that's $1,200 nearly. Then you got the three nights accommodation, you got the dog kennels, and you got the horse to feed, then you've got the flights. Honestly, I worked out it'd be a $4,000 gig, and I said, you know what? First time they come in here in 27 years, and they're playing one bloody city. I was fuming in the end, really. And I thought, you know what? They're not worth four grand. And that's my moan finished. But here's something I did see at the Sydney Opera House, and it was good. And this was his first single. And this goes to anybody who likes a bit of Moz.

Australia has 4.67 million cases of food poisoning each year. 48,000 end up in hospital, and 38 lead to preventable deaths. 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

0: Amen.
1: Amen. Hope you enjoyed that. That's a band I discovered from Sydney. And one of my mates, Mark, he's a drummer in a band up in Perth. And he joined another band called The Offset. And that was Barry that was in The Offset as well. He used to have a band in Sydney called Freak Mod 5. And that is their single, Jesus Is Knocking. So just like it because it's slightly different and just the talking lyrics. So hopefully you enjoyed it. And then there was a brand newy from Finn Pearson, who's going to be playing in Albany, I believe, next month. And that song was called Housing Estate. So we'll see if we can have a chat with Finn. And then, oh my God, not a very good recording of Morrissey's first single, Suede Head. It sounded like he'd run a marathon before I put that on. And I thought, you know, when you put the CD on and it's the B-side, you think, oh, yeah, it's probably why it's the B-side. But hey, it is what it is. And I do like the song. But yeah, as soon as I started playing, I thought, yeah, this isn't a great representation of Morrissey. But hey, it is what it is. Hopefully you didn't fall over laughing too much or just enjoyed the song. Bethel's here. He's going to have a great show for you. He just wants you to lay back, chill out and listen to his tunes because he's got a few great numbers coming up for you. So sit around for the next 2 hours, get yourself a coffee, dance with the dogs, do whatever you want, but enjoy the show. Poor bloke's been out in the rain trying to fix wires, so think nicely of him. Right, take care everybody, have a lovely weekend, enjoy what you do this weekend. I'm going to go and see Adams Morris, his new film tomorrow at the Entertainment Centre. All of You, I think, Almost You, I think it's called, and it'll be a great red carpet event, and then a chat. I do believe there's 2 tickets left online, so if you're quick, you might get the last 2. If you don't, you don't, and otherwise, just enjoy. This is a band I recommended to Bethel last week. Hopefully, he might have looked them up, but if he didn't, it doesn't matter, because this is a great song. Listen to the lyrics, very, very meaningful, and have a great weekend, everybody. Take care. And this is Dave House. And this song's called Look Alive.

Yeehaw. There you go. I'm here with you. Yeah, things are weird. Buttons are need pushing and all that stuff. But anyway, great song there. Dave House, Look Alive. Wayne kindly introduced me to the this artist last week, and I did have a bit of a listen over the week in my 2 minutes of spare time I get. And, yep, very impressed. And, yeah, very reminiscent. Oh, I can't even say that word now. Been a long day, people. But, yeah, sounds a lot like the Gaslight Anthem group we played last week. But anyway, that's the beauty of community radio. We find artists we never heard of before and, yeah, share them around. And great stuff. Thanks, Wayne. And, yeah, fantastic. Okay, now I'm through bumbling through my trying to figure out what to say. So, yeah. Anyway, as always, welcome to Great Southern FM, 100.9 on your local dial. My name's Bethel. I'll be here for a couple of hours playing you a different blend of music tonight at I was fixing to say it's going to be a little bit sedate, but yep, I see a couple of high energy tunes coming up right before 7. Wow. All right. Anyway, most important thing, I guess, is the 3-day forecast for Albany. And yeah, it's one of those don't shoot the messengers kind of forecasts, but here we go. Tomorrow, Friday, the 9th of October. Cloudy, high chance of showers, winds westerly 35 to 50 k's per hour. Maximum temperature tomorrow should reach 18 degrees with a minimum of 11 degrees. Outlook for Saturday, cloudy with a very high chance of showers. Winds westerly 25 to 40 k's per hour. Maximum temperature on Saturday should reach 17 degrees with a minimum of 12 degrees. And finally, on Sunday, a cloudy, high chance of showers, most likely in the morning. Winds westerly 30 to 35 k's per hour, tending southwesterly 30 to 40 k's per hour during the morning, then decreasing to 20 to 30 k's per hour during the afternoon. Maximum temperature on Sunday should reach 14 degrees with a minimum of 10 degrees. And currently at the airport here in Albany, it is 10.5 degrees, but it feels like 6 degrees. All right, so that's me done talking for a while, so let's get you some music lined up here. I'm going to start you off with Paul Kelly, the legend, and the song is Careless.

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0: Okay, next up, I'll tell you what, before I do that, let's see if I can get a little more info here. Oh, okay, 6 years ago. All right, next up, it's a group called Playing for Change, and I've played them before, and what it is a bunch of different artists from all across the world doing one bit of a song, and there's some truly magnificent performances throughout of it. I played one last week, Guantanamero, the Cuban standard. And this week I'm going to play you my all-time favorite song, number one on all my list. And this is one of my favorite versions of it. Once again, this group called Playing for Change, featuring Robbie Robertson and his song from the band called The Wait.

0: you're such a jerk.
1: Oh, man. Last night went so badly. My girlfriend's brother was being a real tool, so me and my mates hit the clubs. But somehow we got kicked out, and then Helen rings me in the morning and says that her brother's in hospital because of us. What? How? I don't remember any fight, but my mates do, and they reckon I was pretty scary. But I feel so bad. I've totally blown it with Helen. She was awesome.
2: Some blokes can have a pretty bad reaction to alcohol, and they end up getting abusive and wanting to fight. Unfortunately, this kind of attitude can ruin the best of nights and turn all of your relationships sour. So if you're a bloke and you're planning on having a few drinks, make sure you pace yourself by drinking slowly and skipping some rounds here and there. After all, it's better to know what you're doing and having a great night out than regretting what you can't remember the next day. For more information on how to avoid or minimise the harmful consequences of drinking alcohol, visit www.alcohol.gov.au.

And from his CD entitled Purgatory, that was Tyler Childers with Universal Sound. All right, next up from 2004. This one's got a definite country twang to it. This is the Old Crow Medicine Show, and the song is Wagon Wheel.

And another song from 2004 from her Afterglow CD. That was Sarah McLachlan with World on Fire. And there's a great video with that song, and it's basically her in a hotel room, and without makeup or all the other production cost, and all the money saved from that was donated to various charities across the world. So, yeah, very lovely thing to do. All right, it is 6:30 or 6:30, however you want to look at it. And let's have a quick look at the local weather. Currently at the airport here in Albany, it is 10.4 degrees, but it feels like 6.1. Humidity is at 88%, and the dew point is 8.5 degrees. The wind is from the west-northwest at 20 k's per hour, gusting upwards to 29 k's per hour. And since 9 a.m., we've had 8 millimeters of rain. And I collected some of that personally. And the barometric pressure is reading 1,005.9 hectopascals. And looking at the radar, there are showers about everywhere. So I dare say we'll get some more rain. Okay, well, let's get back to the music. Next up, from 2001, his insanely popular White Ladder CD. Here is David Gray with Please Forgive Me.

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And one of my all-time favorite singers, that was Bill Withers, some 70s goodness. That was, of course, Lovely Day. And my goodness, that man can hold a note. All right, okay, let's just keep things moving right along here. Next up, here is some Bernard Fanning for you from his 2005 CD, Tea and Sympathy. Here is Thrill Is Gone.

0: And from 2005, that was Pete Murray with Better Days. Oh, okay. I'm looking for something here, and I just found it. It's always the last place you look, isn't it?
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0: Okay, next up, a couple of songs to get the blood flowing again. First up, from 1991, from their CD entitled Screamadelica, here is Primal Scream with Moving On Up.

And from 1985, from their CD Love, that was The Cult with She Sells Sanctuary. And no, I cannot say that any faster. That would just be embarrassing. All righty, it is 1 minute till 7 o'clock, so we'll go ahead and have another look at the 3-day forecast. Tomorrow, Friday, calls for a cloudy day with a high chance of showers, winds westerly 35 to 50 k's per hour. And yeah, that's it. Maximum temperature tomorrow should reach 18 degrees with a minimum of 11 degrees. Saturday, another cloudy day with a very high chance of showers. Winds westerly 25 to 40 k's per hour. And the maximum temperature on Saturday should reach 17 degrees with a minimum of 12 degrees. And finally, on Sunday, a cloudy with high chance of showers, most likely in the morning. Winds westerly 30 to 35 k's per hour, tending southwesterly 30 to 40 k's per hour during the morning, then decreasing to 20 to 30 k's per hour during the afternoon. Maximum temperature on Sunday should reach 14 degrees with a minimum of 10 degrees. And currently at the airport here in Albany, it is 10.6 degrees, but it feels like 5.2. Okay, well, at the 7 o'clock hour during my show, I always play a couple of country songs in tribute to my parents. Both massive country music fans, and growing up, I got to listen to all their favorite stuff, which at the time, it wasn't that good to me, but now it just brings back so many great memories. And tonight, I'm going to do a couple from the 1980s. First up, from 1983, here is John Denver with Emmylou Harris, and a nice little tune called Wild Montana Skies.

0: And that completes a couple of country songs for you. That one was from 1982 from their CD of the same name. That was Alabama with Mountain Music. And yeah, a little bit of high energy for you there.
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0: And from their CD Human Frailty, that was Hunters and Collectors with Throw Your Arms Around Me. And yeah, that's all the way back into 1986.
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0: Okay, next up from 1991, here is Diesel with Tip of My Tongue.

All right, there's some Powderfinger for you, and if you give me 1 second, I'll tell you. Wow, 2009. Okay. That was from their Golden Rule CD, and that was, of course, Burn Your Name. And let's look around here. I'll tell you what, it's a little bit early, but we'll go ahead and have a quick run through with the weather. Currently at the airport here in Albany, it is 10.6 degrees, but it feels like 5.6. Humidity's at 78%, and the dew point is 6.9 degrees. The wind is from the west-southwest at 22 k's per hour, gusting upwards to 36 k's per hour. And since 9 a.m., we've had 8.2 millimeters of rain in the gauge. And currently, the barometric pressure is reading 1,006.7 hectopascals. And having a look at the radar, there's still plenty of showers around, so I think we can get used to that for the next few days, but never mind. All right, getting back to the music, here's two of my favorite songs from the 1970s. First up, here is Todd Rundgren with Hello, It's Me.

0: And one of my absolute all-time favorite songs. It's from 1977, and every time I hear it, it takes me back to me teenage years. And, yeah, that was, of course, Supertramp with Give a Little Bit. Wow, that didn't sound right.
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0: Okay, there we are. Okay, next up, a couple of, oddly enough, a couple of Canadian artists. 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

And just one of those songs that just makes you feel all warm and fuzzy inside. Or it does me, and especially after a day of being out in the rain and the cold. And I've got to tell you, that was probably some of the wettest rain I've ever seen in my life. But anyway. All right. Great song, Canadian Bruce Cockburn with Wondering Where the Lions Are. All right, let's see. Time for doing some math. Okay. Everything's going to be all right. All right, next up, from a CD entitled Beast Epic, here's an artist by the name of Iron and Wine and a great song called Call It Dreamin'.

I need it so bad. 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

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And that was Nathaniel Rateliff and the Night Sweats with I Need Never Get Old. All right, that's about it for me. Thank you for tuning in, and come back next week, and we'll do it all over again with different songs. Please stay tuned. Up next, you've got Catherine to carry you safely through the night. And, yeah, be good, stay dry and warm. And, yeah, have a pleasant evening. All right, I'm running out of things to say, so I'll just say goodbye. And before that, though, I'll tell you what song I'm going to play. I'm going to leave you with a little bit of jazz tonight. And this is the Dave Brubeck Quartet with Take Five. Good night, everybody.

0: Just once in a decade, in a lifetime maybe, the world of entertainment is disrupted and utterly elated by something entirely new.
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0: I'm having some more on the fallback. Oh, those lights are burning. Take that spotlight off me. How you going tonight? G'day, g'day. Welcome to Soundcheck. Oh, fuck you know the ACDC's rocking. Catherine's coming and knocking. That's right. It's me, Catherine, here. Great Southern FM, and how lucky I am to have your company this beautiful, albeit damp, Thursday evening. I wouldn't have it any other way. I'm from Albany. I'm used to the wet, the cold, and the soggy. It's so beautiful to have you here, and we're going to listen to some fantastic local, regional, and independent music. Your local music scene straight to your radio. Oh, we've got Catherine's Big Fat Pub Quiz coming up from 9. So if you're in the mood to play along, please do, whether you're at home or you're texting in into the interactive version of this. There are prizes that are mostly not real. The glory is the prize. So I am so thankful that we're going to have a fantastic night, no matter what it throws of us. It's still school holidays, so whether you are a local or you're just passing through, I promise this playlist that I have ready for you, it is going to be something for everyone. Of course, if you have a request and ask very nicely, preferably with a Tim Tam sort of bribe, I will play your song, of course. It doesn't have to be local, regional, independent music, whatever you want. I'll play it within reason, 0483 951 009. Within reason means that I actually have to be able to have it. As big a music collection as I do have, I do have to let you know I don't have every song ever produced. I try. I really do. But you know what? I am only human. Thrilled to have you. Let's have a quick squizzy at the weather. And let's see if the weather can tell us what we don't already know. Currently, we're on 10.6 degrees, although it feels like 5.5. Does it feel like 5.5 where you are? It might, unless you're right in front of the nice warm fire. But I digress. Let's keep going. Humidity is at 69%. Wind, westerly, 20 kilometres per hour. And we've had 8.2 millimetres of rain since 9 a.m. Tomorrow, you can expect a minimum of 11 and a maximum of 17. Cloudy, high chance of showers. Winds, westerly, up to 40 kilometres per hour. For the next couple of days, Friday, the 9th of October, minimum 11, maximum 18, as we've just said. Saturday, the 10th of October, minimum 12, maximum 17. Cloudy, very high chance of showers, winds westerly up to 40 kilometres. And Sunday, the 11th of October, minimum 10, maximum 15, partly cloudy, high chance of showers, most likely in the morning. It's in. Here we are. Good old Alvin is giving us a show. Make sure you're tuning into Great Southern FM to keep up to date with your local weather.
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0: That's quite an exciting segue there. Whenever I hear that voice, I get very excited. It's just that kind of evening. Have you been out in this beautiful wet weather? I have been damp and soggy all day working outside. I felt the first little pitter-patter of raindrops upon my sweet little noggin, and then the torrential heavens opened, and I'm pretty sure my socks are still damp. But we're here in Albany. We're used to it. It's the people that come on through. I believe Albany's got this beautiful picturesque sort of image. You know, people from Perth or Bunbury or England, wherever they're from. Albany attracts a lot of people, let's be honest. It's beautiful here. And they think, oh, gorgeous beaches, and that is true. And beautiful sunsets. Yes, that's also true. But there is a lot of rain that comes with that. So hopefully you are prepared. You knew it was happening. And you are somewhere warm, dry, preferably with a bicky, and you're ready to listen to some fantastic music. My first artist that's coming up today. These guys have been on the show a couple of times because they just keep coming back to Albany. They love it here. They are a touring couple who I believe are engaged to be married. It's so sweet. I met them many years ago now at Nanup when I was working that festival, and we've stayed in touch all these years. Whenever they come on down, they make it a habit to tune in and have a quick chat with me here on Great Southern FM, which I'm very thankful for. I got wind that they've got an upcoming show, so be closer to the event. I'm sure we'll be hearing more from them. I am talking, of course, of Sunday Lemonade. I always say, go talk to these guys. They have some fantastic merch that they make themselves. And I believe it has something to do with lemons, with, you know, lemons being in the name. Sunday Lemonade, Countless Corners.

Sunday Lemonade, indeed, with countless corners. As I said, they are touring locally a little bit later in the year. If you have a chance to go and see them, it really is an experience. We've had a couple of people jumping on in onto the group chat, to which I say, hello, thank you so much for joining. Hello, hello, guys. How you going? It's Catherine. It's your mate, Kat. How are you going? How lovely it is to see my friends pop up on the group chat, talk about what's going to be happening in the show. I'm so thrilled. We've got Jackie jumping on in. Of course, the Farley brothers have jumped on in and made their presence known. Apparently, they're looking forward to the upcoming quiz. Now, I was just talking about this quiz the other day, and I'm like, I've had to get better because so many very knowledgeable people are part of our little community who do the quiz. I can't be giving away freebies. I can't be giving away easy questions and answers that are very obvious, which is sort of where I started because I wanted to make it very accessible to everyone, obviously. And as it's progressed, I've had to like challenge myself more and more to come up with questions because everybody is so good. It could be anyone. Big G is our current carryover champion. Big G won it last week. Before that, our very own Flossie, you might know her from her Sunday folk and shanty show here on Great Southern FM. She snatched the title. And before that, on a 3-week winning streak, our very own brand new presenter, Tim, was king of the top with 3 weeks in a row. Yet here we are. It's a brand new week. It is anyone's game. I'm not going to give away too much. Yeah, last week our theme was the local music scene. How well do you know your own music scene? And that was quite riveting. I loved doing that. Maybe some curveballs, but it was neck and neck for a while there. This week's theme, I've thought of something. This is sort of combining two of my favourite things. Music, of course. Music is the heart of what we do here at Great Southern FM. But what have I combined with music to get this week's topic? Well, you're just going to have to wait until 9 p.m. so you can join in and find out what tonight's topic is. Now, we've got a request coming on. So let's have a look at this request. This one is by a band named Live, or is it Live? L-I-V-E. Is that Live or is that Live? How do I pronounce this? Either way, it's been requested. It's all over you. Now, I will do this one simply because the person who requested it has, in fact, in the past, provided me with Tim Tams. And not only Tim Tams, no, Kit Kats. See, I can be very easily bribed, and usually chocolate is all it takes. Very, very easy to bribe. This is for you. Tim Timothy, Tim Timothy, Tim. This is All Over You by Live.

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That was the very funky local man, Books Kid, with his song Landslide. You're listening to 100.9 Great Southern FM. I'm Catherine, and this is Soundcheck. It is currently 18 minutes past 8, and I'm so thankful to have your company. The group chat's gone off. One of our lovely listeners out there, young Jackie, she's been updating us on a very interesting project that she's been undertaking, and she's been doing this for a while, and she gives us little snippets from time to time to do with her volunteer work up in Nanup, searching for the Nanup Four. Now, that's not something you hear every day. If you're not sure what the Nanup Four is slash was, it's a very interesting ongoing case where four people unfortunately disappeared, seemingly into midair. A lot of controversy surrounding what happened, why, when, it, how. And there is a group of dedicated volunteers, our good old Jackie is one of them, who are still looking for these people who unfortunately, under mysterious circumstances, vanished seemingly into thin air. So thank you so much for the update, Jackie. She's let us know that she was up there just last week having a look and doing what she can with the group of volunteers. Look, personally, I think it's aliens. I'll just put it out there. I see like some sort of like UFO coming and then a beam of light and, you know, they're taken away. Very Doctor Who, very Star Trek. And I think the most likely scenario is aliens. Absolutely. They're probably out near Jupiter by now. I think you're looking in the wrong place. Look at the stars. And I should just preface this by saying I am joking. I'm not being serious. Because it is a very serious thing. Those are real people, that, you know, families and whatnot. You're not trying to make light of the situation. But sometimes how we deal with things is with humour. With humour. And that's, yeah. Hopefully we get some answers, because this has been ongoing. I know there was quite a few podcasts and television shows and a lot of interest in what happened to these people. So just know that one of our listeners is down there on the ground searching still after all this time. Let's hope that we get some answers. And please keep us up to date. I know that there are people out there such as myself who's very interested in what projects our regulars are doing, are undertaking, what's happening in our community, what's happening in the wider regional community. That's what we're all about. So thank you so much for that update. I do have a request, and I'm I think I might be able to do it. I've lined it up. It's you might have to wait for a song or two, because this next song is by a local legend. This guy's done acting, music, musical theatre. He's cool. Yeah, he's just a cool guy. His name's Ricky Neal Jr., and this is his latest song, the latest released from his wonderful library of music called Heartbreaker.

And now for a request. This is Boys Light Up by Australian Call, from one brother to another brother who has the same mother. Australian Call.

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1: Let's have a quick look at the Albany community service announcements. The Albany Model Railway Club is open every Sunday from 1:30 p.m. to 4:30 p.m. There is a new diorama, a three-dimensional model made by club members of the Albany Train Station and Bond Store. Club members are always on hand to talk trains and everything to do with the hobby, should you have any questions. A small fee is charged for adults, but for children under five, they are free. They are situated on the eastern end of the Old Albany Railway Station, 77 Proud Love Parade, Albany.

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1: There we go. A bit of a boys light up. Australian Crawl seem to have hit a good spot there. Of course, if you tune in from 9, we'll be playing a lot of the old school Australian pub rock. That's the thing. Till then, best local, regional and independent music. You may have seen this guy from around. His name's Michael Ward. This is his song, How Could Can This Get?

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1: Good stuff by Lightning Jack. Burn Your Bridges, a fantastic musician who's been nominated for so many awards. And we have a little bit of history of his. He was one of the first people I ever interviewed in my radio career. Back then, he was Nanup Music Festival, and he was a humble busker on the streets. I had just started out, brand new, fresh, bit green behind the ears. I went up to this gentleman with his beautiful silver guitar and said, "Hey, Mike, let's have a chat." Here we are, decade later. He's winning all these awards, headlining stages at Nanup, and I'm still at Great Southern FM. Look at that. Oh, my goodness. Fantastic stuff. Lightning Jack. He's a very humble man, always down for a chat, and a fabulous musician. Absolutely fabulous. And we've had a request coming on in Mr. Tim. He's let me know that his other brother, the other brother from another mother, even though it's the same mother. Paul is tuned in on the night shift driving heavy machinery. To that I say, I salute you, sir. Somebody has to do it. It's a late night. It's a cold and damp night. Somebody has to be out there. Thank goodness it's you. But he would like to hear a song. So I thought maybe I can accommodate that and make his night go just that little bit faster. Paul, mate. Buddy, pal, friend, Paul, this one goes out to you. This is Jackie Brown by John Mellencamp.

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1: That's Tracy Barnett from Bridgetown, Eyes Forward. Fantastic musician. And if you ever get the chance to see her, it is well worth your while to do so. You're listening to Soundcheck with Catherine here on 100.9 Great Southern FM. It's 11 minutes to 9 o'clock this beautiful Thursday, the 8th of October. Coming up in 10 minutes, it is Catherine's Big Fat Pub Quiz. It's like a regular pub quiz, except this one comes with a side of chips and salad. I'll be looking forward to the interactive part. Of course, if you want to join in, you're more than welcome to. There will be more information on to how to do that a little bit later in the show when we start. But if you want to just play at home, have a good time, test your musical knowledge, then you are more than welcome to do that. And I hope you have as much fun at home, wherever you're listening to Great Southern FM, as I'm having here in the studio with the live answers. Now, if you have a request, now is the time to do it. It's been so much fun listening to the music that's been requested so far on this show. Once the hour clocks on over, then we hit into the good old Aussie pub rock that I love, and I know you love it too. So we're counting down the minutes. There's still a little bit more, and I've still got a couple more live, local, regional, and independent artists to showcase until that time. So let's have a look now. This is Joan and the Giants. It's not one of their recent ones. They have a lot of recent music, which is all good, but this is one of my favourite for the nostalgia effect. This is The Weeknd by Joan and the Giants. Urban.

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1: Dun, dun, dun, dun, dun, dun, dun, dun, dun, dun, dun. You're listening to Soundcheck with Catherine, and we've had another request, another John Mellencamp song coming through. I'm seeing a pattern. I think there's a John Mellencamp fan out there. There could be several. In fact, there could be dozens of you, but there's a couple of you listening to Great Southern FM, and that is all that matters because you have requested yet another song. This is, I believe, the right song. I think I've sort of scoped all the information I was given, and this is called, let's have a look, Rain on the Scarecrow, because I was just told Scarecrow. The Scarecrow is the name of the album. Scarecrow is the name of the album. This is the only song from that album that has the word Scarecrow in it, so I'm hoping that I've got the right one after my digging. Rain on the Scarecrow, John Mellencamp. This one goes out to Paul.

0: 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We're so glad to have your company, and there's lots more great music to come.
1: Fantastic stuff there by John Mellencamp, and that was objectively a good song. I really got into that one. Thank you for the request. Love this good music. Let's have a quick squizzy at the weather as we're just on 9 o'clock here on Great Southern FM. We're currently sitting on 10.7 degrees, although it may feel like 5.7. Humidity has gone down to 65%. Westerly, southwesterly wind at 19 kilometres per hour. Tomorrow, you can expect a minimum of 11 and a maximum of 18. Cloudy, high chance of showers. Winds westerly up to 55 kilometres per hour. Tomorrow, Saturday the 10th of October, minimum 12, maximum 17, cloudy, very high chance of showers, winds westerly up to 40 kilometres per hour. And then, of course, Sunday the 11th of October, minimum 10, maximum 15, partly cloudy, high chance of showers, most likely in the morning, winds westerly 25 to 30 kilometres, tending southwesterly up to 35 kilometres in the morning and then decreasing to 25 kilometres during the evening. 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
1: Yes, it's that time of the evening. It's Catherine's Big Fat Pub Quiz. Like a regular pub quiz, except this one comes with a side of chips and salad. I'm so excited for tonight because I'm about to reveal the theme of tonight's quiz, and that is movie soundtracks. Yes, how well do you know your music, but how well do you know your movies? Two of my favourite things, and we're going to combine them in a pub quiz tonight. There's going to be lots of points to give away. I'm just giving points away. Now you get a point. You get a point. Everybody gets a point. That's if you earn them. Now, you can play at home, of course. Make sure you've got your pen and paper. But if you'd like to join in and perhaps take the title of Catherine's Big Fat Pub Quiz Champion for the night, you will get a song dedicated and take home the glory. You can SMS your answers in. I will ask a question. I will then play a song. After that song has finished, I will tally up the points, tally up who's gotten a correct answer, and then I will announce the next question. You know, rinse and repeat. I'll give you the answer to the question. So I'll ask a question, play a song, you text in your answer to 0483 951 009, and then I'll reveal the answer at the end of the song. Rinse and repeat until we have a winner. In the case of a tie, there is a sudden death question. First to answer to the nearest answer takes home the championships, because I don't have infinity time. You know, we've got to keep it condensed. So hands on the buzzers. Get ready because your time starts now. First question, you're going to listen to a song. I'm going to play the song. I need you to text in the name of the song, the movie that made it famous, and there's an extra point, who sings the song? I'll repeat that. You're going to listen to a song. You're going to name the song, name the movie that made it famous, and an extra point if you can name who sings the song. Good luck. 0483 951 009. Let's get this quiz happening. Starting with the first song. Name of the song, name of the movie, name of the person who sings it.

Oh, here we go. And we're bucking out of the gate. That was, in fact, Danger Zone from the movie Top Gun, sung by Kenny Loggins. Giving out 3 points out of 3 points to a couple of people who have entered. The race has started. The questions are coming in, and there's a lot of points to be given away this time around. Congratulations to everyone. That was 3 out of 3. Everyone who answered that got every point available. Now, this next one, I believe, is going to stump you, because I thought I knew the answer to this, and then I did some research, and I was wrong. I was big and wrong. But there's 4 points up to grabs, and there's an extra point, which I think is going to be unattainable, but I'll get to that extra point in a minute. The question is, what are the top 4 highest-selling movie soundtracks to date? So that's 4 points. I'll repeat that question. What are the top 4 highest-selling movie soundtracks to date? And the extra point, if you can get all 4 of these in the correct order. I'm told you, I'm not making it easy for you. Now, there's 4 points up for grabs. Can you tell me the top 4 highest-selling movie soundtracks to date? And it might surprise you. Think outside the box, because movie soundtracks these days aren't what they were. So there's quite a few, you know, from back in my day, Sonny, that made it. So if you can name the top 4 highest selling movie soundtracks today, and if you get all 4, and if you get, you know, if you get all 4, I'll give you a point. And if you get all 4 in order, I'll give you another point. So that's an extra 2. Can you come up with that? And there's no Google. If I find you Googling, I have a SWAT team right in my pocket. I'm going to call them up. I'm going to be like, yo, Google's being used. And like, pff, alien abduction right there. What are the top 4 highest selling movie soundtracks to date? Text your answer 0483 951 009.

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1: Do 12 minutes past nine, this beautiful Thursday. Now, when I left you with a question. What are the top four highest selling movie soundtracks to date? And we've had quite a few people coming on in and saying what they think it is. One person in particular made me go, hot damn! Because they got the first three correct in the correct order. And the number four, I was like, oh, the last one wasn't quite correct. But there was one person out there who got the top three in correct order. So that was actually very, very well done. I'm going to tell you what they are. The first, with 45 million units sold, was The Bodyguard. Bodyguard coming in number one. Two, with 40 million sold, was Saturday Night Fever. Three, Dirty Dancing came in with 32 million. And number four, that only one person even put in this, and this is what I thought was going to be like the number one soundtrack. It was Titanic. Love can touch us one time. Titanic. I thought that was going to be the number one soundtrack. So to recap, number one, The Bodyguard. Number two, Saturday Night Fever. Number three, Dirty Dancing. And number four, Titanic. Did you get yours on? Were you correct in that? So congratulations to Jackie, who got the top three in the absolute correct order. Greece was the last one that she guessed. And quite a few people put in Greece as well, but Greece didn't come close. Saturday Night Fever came in second, but a bit of John Travolta there, bit of disco. Back in the days where we actually sold physical copies of the music. Now it's all downloaded and streamed and this and that. You know, back in the day, you have to go buy a cassette or a CD or something. I think they called like an LP or a record. I'm not quite sure what that is. I'm too young. Too young to know what a record is. Anyway, are you playing along at home? Because we've got more questions. Now, this one is going to be a little bit different, right? I'm going to play the intro for four songs in rapid succession. All right, you need to name the movies that they are from. Now, I don't want the names of the songs. I want the movies that they feature in. Now, you've got one chance to listen to these. I'm going to give you enough to get the gist of the song, and then I'm going to quickly move to the next song. Don't need the name of the song. Don't need the name of the artist. All I need is the movie that they come from, and I think I've made it attainable. I think these songs, you will either know them or you won't. They're quite standout songs. So, you ready? SMS your answers to 0483 951 009. I'm going to play the introduction and just a little bit of four separate songs, and I need you to name the movies that they feature in. Let's give it a go.

All right, those are the four songs in succession. I'm going to give you a moment to mull those over while we continue with that last song. Get your answers in now, 0483 951 009.

Good times, good times. Now, before I left you, I asked you if you could name the movies of the four songs that I played in rapid succession. And boy, some of my favourite movies there. Hopefully it wasn't too hard for you. Let me reveal the movies. The first was, of course, Ghostbusters. The second song came from Star Wars. The third song came from the Rocky Horror Picture Show. And the last, but certainly not least, baby. No, it's Austin Powers. That was my Austin Powers impersonation. That was terrible. Yeah, baby. Yeah. That's what you get. And it's late, guys. It's late. Thank you so much for everyone to join in. My goodness. The scores have never been tighter. 1 point separating. But one person coming out on the lead. Let's just see where it goes. Let's just see where it goes. I'm going to ask you now this question. You could either get 1,000,000 points or you could get 1, depending on your knowledge on this very specific niche subject. Right. Hans Zimmer. Now, know that name. Hans Zimmer is a world-famous music composer who has worked on many, many, many, many, many, many films over the past 35 years. How many of these films can you name? Whoa, now that is an open-ended question. Hans Zimmer, a world-famous composer. He has worked on massive blockbusters, and small indie films. Now, I've got his IBM. I've got his IBM, and it's over 200 films. Wait. They've actually got them 155 movies. How many of these movies can you know? You could name 5 and you're going to get 5 points. You could name 152 and you will get 152 points. I can't give away too much more. Massive, massive movies. Movies that star Johnny Depp, Heath Ledger, Matthew McConaughey, animations, so many, so many. So good luck with that. However many points, if you know the name Hans Zimmer, when I come back, I will name a couple of noticeable entries. This guy has a stellar. I'm very niche. I've been following him for years because his music is just astounding, and the soundtrack to my life, basically all the movies that I watch. And so, oh, yep, there he is, Hans Zimmer. He did that one too. This is some music for while you consider that one. Hunters and collectors, do you see what I see?

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Thank you so much for joining me. We are playing Catherine's Big Fat Pub Quiz. It's like a regular pub quiz. This one comes with a side of chips and salad. When I left you, I asked a question regarding a very niche subject. That was Hans Zimmer, a world-famous composer who has worked on many, many, many films over the past 35 years. How many of the films can you name? Now, this guy's got over 150 music credits to his name. 150. And my goodness, I'm going to have to just end it there. The question's been asked. I've just joined on because people are coming in left, right, and centre. There are so many. I'm going to read out a few noticeable movies that he has worked with because I'm not going to read out the entire 152 list. Let's start with Interception, The Lion King, Batman, Gladiator, Pearl Harbor, Pirates of the Caribbean, Top Gun, Dune, and there's many, many, many more. So I've given out points accordingly because it turns out there's a couple of music nerds. I'm not the only one out there. I'm not the only one who's like, oh, that sounds like really nice music. I wonder who made that. It turns out I'm not the only person who's done that. And we've jumped ahead quite a few, a lot of points given out. Who's going to take the crown? It could be anyone at this point. We've got more up for grabs. Let's ask the next question. Hands on your buzzers, people. Hands on your buzzers. Stuck in the Middle with You was featured in what Quentin Tarantino movie? Stuck in the Middle with You by Steeler's Wheel was featured in what Quentin Tarantino movie? I'm going to play that song while you mull over the answer. Stuck in the Middle with You. 0483 951 009. If you can name that Quentin Tarantino movie that it was shown in.

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1: You certainly do, and if you're a lover of movies and music, tonight is the best night for you to tune in because we're doing the sound check. Soundtrack pub quiz. That is stuck in the middle with you by Steeler's Wheel. The question I asked you was, Stuck in the Middle of You was featured in what Quentin Tarantino movie? The answers are in, and it was, of course, Reservoir Dogs. Some points going out there. It's neck and neck tonight. It's coming through. Who's going to take it? It could be anybody's game. Let's have another question. There's only a couple more to go, as it is 25 minutes to 10. Next question. What rock band was featured in the original Simpsons movie? Oh, who could that be? Who could that possibly be? The original Simpsons movie. There's been a couple, but I'm talking about the original one. What rock band was featured in it? If you know the answer, 0483 951 009. Once again, what rock band was featured in the original Simpsons movie? No, The Simpsons. What was it? I'll give you a moment to mull that over.

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1: Let's get back to it. You're listening to Soundcheck with Catherine. Catherine's Big Fat Pub Quiz, like a regular pub quiz. This one just comes with a side of chips and salad. Now, during the break, we did get a request. I will say I will play that request right after this quiz because we are on to the home stretch. We're on to the home run. After there's only three more questions until it's over, and it still could be anyone's game. I asked you, what rock band was featured in the original Simpsons movie? It was Green Day. Green Day, we had someone text in Red Hot Chili Peppers. And while the Red Hot Chili Peppers have made a little spot on The Simpsons, not The Simpsons movie, I was being very specific there. Good answer, though, good answer. I can see how people might be like, oh, Red Hot Chili Peppers, Green Day, yeah, sort of came out the same place at the same time. However, they are two very different bands. Let's jump into the third last question. Let's do it. I'm going to play a song that is both the name of the song and the name of the movie. Can you identify it? 0483951009. This song is both has the same name as the movie. So if you're naming the song, you're naming the movie. If you're naming the movie, you're naming the song. Just one point. Can you give me the name of this movie and this song?

an absolute classic Clint Eastwood Western film. I asked you to name the song, which is the same name as the movie. You all came in, you all knew it. I couldn't fool you. You were too good for me. That was, of course, The Good, The Bad, and The Ugly. I got to make things harder for you. Ah, Big G's just jumped in. Big G has just jumped in. It's good to see you. We've got four people playing tonight. Big G makes four. Look at that. With a point on the board, The Good, The Bad, and The Ugly. We're up to the second last question of the night, so let's see how well you know your movies. In the movie American Psycho, Patrick Bateman, the lead character is obsessed with a specific band and a specific song from that band. Can you name both the band and the song? I'll repeat that. In the movie American Psycho, Patrick Bateman is obsessed with a specific band and a specific song from that band. Can you name them? Can you name them? Oh, finally there was someone out there to give you a clue. I don't know who'd do that.

0: There we go. We're counting down. We've got one more question after this. Though, I left you with the question. In the movie American Psycho, Patrick Bateman, the lead character, is obsessed with a specific song and a specific band. Can you name it? And that was, of course, "Hiss to Be Square" by Huey Lewis and the News. Points going out left, points going out right, and I've only got one more question to ask. And I think this is very fitting to put this question at the end of our quiz. "Always look on the bright side of life" is featured on what Monty Python movie? What is the name of the movie that features the timeless classic, one of my personal favourite songs in the whole world, "Always look on the bright side of life"? Text your answer 0483951009.
1: Some things in life are bad, they can really make you mad. 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

0: said to him, Bernie, I said, they'll never make that money back.
1: If that isn't a perfect way to end this quiz, I don't know what is. One of my favourite songs from my favourite movies by my favourite comedy group. Question was, what movie did that song come from? I'm given points left, I'm given points right. It was, of course, The Life of Brian. He's not the Messiah. He is a naughty boy. We've come to the end. We've come to the end of the quiz, and what a quiz it has been. There were so many points up for grabs. It was unlimited, really. There is a winner, and I'm so thankful for everyone who's joined in. Of course, it's all in good fun, but the glory has to go to someone. The crown has to go to somebody. There's a real competition here, people. Coming in fourth with a respectable 2 points because he came in at the very end is Big G, my friend, your friend, everyone's best mate. Big G, you're coming in fourth with 2 points. A carryover championship, that's okay. Coming in third, because apparently his daughter stole his phone and he couldn't answer. Likely story, mate. Is Tim. Tim, Timothy, Tim. Came in on 6. Coming in second on a very respectable 16 points is Luke. Congratulations, Luke. Coming in second on 16. But with the grand total of 21 points goes to our queen, Jackie. Jackie, you have won the glory that is the championship of grace of yeah, this quiz. Well done, Jackie. Congratulations, Jackie. 21 points coming in first. The crown has been placed upon the queen's head, and she knows that she's taken it this week. Well done. I'm so thankful. Everyone has so many points. Everyone's having so much fun. And in honour of our winning, reigning queen is this particular song, and the reason that I call her Jack, Jack, Jackie. Jackie, this one's for you. Congratulations on your win.
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4: And here we are at the end of another wholesome, wonderful program. And it's all because of you. Thank you so much for joining me, having a laugh, having a quiz. Congratulations to all of everyone who messaged in, had a bit of fun. The wholesomeness and all the congratulations on the group chat going towards Jackie from all the other contestants who recognise a queen when they see one. Congratulations, Jackie, on snatching the crown and becoming our queen for at least a week. You want to keep that crown. You're going to have to come back next week. 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Having some fun with you here on Great Southern FM. I'll be back on Monday afternoon from 5 to 7, and then I'll be back, of course, Soundcheck on Thursdays from 8 to 10. Thank you so much. Of course, I'd like to say a big thank you to everyone who works tirelessly behind the scenes, in front of the telephones, in the workshops, doing all the emailing, everyone who keeps this station rocking and rolling, and of course, the most important, keeping that biscuit jar full. So I hope you have a wonderful weekend planned ahead. I hope you get some rest, some relaxation, take some time for yourself, indulge a little bit, and whatever you like to do. I'll be back on Monday. I can't wait to see you then. Remember to be kind to yourself, be kind to others, because you just never know who needs it.
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Here's the latest weather. Right now in Albany, it's partly cloudy, with the wind coming from the west. It's 10 degrees, but feels more like 6 degrees. Tomorrow is forecast to be showers and windy, with a maximum of 17 degrees after an overnight minimum of 11. I'll have more later.

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Yagar Gilbert Jumbagon. 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

0: up, girl?
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0: Again?
1: Mm-hmm.
0: Well, what's up with this guy? Do you really like him that much?
1: Yes, honey, I love him. He is fun. He does a lot of nice things for me.
0: I know he used to do nice stuff for you, but what has he done for you lately?

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0: So what did you do on the weekend?
1: Oh, you know, just stayed at home, acted as a taxi for the kids. There's just never enough time to get things done. You?
0: I went hiking and canoeing with the kids and got qualified as a snorkeling instructor. But I know what you mean. The weekends really are too short.
1: You did all that?
0: Yeah. I mean, why should the kids have all the fun? Join Scouts as a leader. You'd love it.
1: Oh, the kids would too.
0: Do it. 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

Time for a weather update. Right now in Albany, it's partly cloudy, with the wind coming from the west-southwest. It's 10 degrees, but feels more like 6 degrees. Tomorrow is forecast to be showers and windy, with a maximum of 17 degrees after an overnight minimum of 11. And that's the latest weather.

0: playing the key. Oh, just sit right down, baby. 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

Sometimes I can't sleep at night. Sometimes I lay awake staring at the ceiling. It happens to all of us. But you don't have to be alone by yourself. You can be alone with me. Clyde, if it's dark o'clock and you're counting sheep and it's just not helping, let me put you to sleep. Not like that. I mean, overnights on Great Southern FM, I play the music from your youth. 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

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Don't make up an elaborate story. 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

0: Let's take a quick look at the weather. Right now in Albany, it's mostly cloudy, with the wind coming from the west-northwest. It's 8 degrees, but feels more like 4 degrees.
1: The forecast for today is showers and windy, with a maximum of 17 degrees.
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simple thing, like apples on a tree. And grass was there to lie upon, and skies were there to see. We smiled our smiles together, and we sometimes had to cry. We sipped the wine of friendship, and we raised our

Blood cancer awareness. Know the signs, take action. Did you know that 1 in 12 Australians is at risk of being diagnosed with blood cancer in their lifetime? And right now, 1 in 3 patients is already facing delays in diagnosis. Early detection can save lives. The sooner blood cancer is diagnosed, the better the chances of survival. 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

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She thanks me for my singing and I say, hey, you can't go wrong with a little rock.

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0: Time for a weather update. Right now in Albany, it's mostly clear, with the wind coming from the west-northwest. It's 9 degrees, but feels more like 4 degrees.
1: The forecast for today is showers and windy, with a maximum of 17 degrees. I'll have more later.

0: 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I can't even imagine what pain they're going through.
1: 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He started to drink. He continued through the night, and we all know what the result was.
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sometimes in the wee hours of the night, you want a little bit of company and to listen to some of that music you remember so well. That's where I come in. Hi, I'm Clyde, and I'll guide you on a magical musical tour of all of those songs that mean so much to all of us. Overnights on Great Southern FM. Join me, kick back, and remember the good times.

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1: If you like cruisy, easy listening music with some nostalgia and a bit of contemporary thrown in, then join me, Leslie, for Saturday Sounds each Saturday, 12 to 3. Let's do lunch.

your strength some more. Now you don't have to join a drum circle and get all peace and love and hate Ashbury. And anyway, that only took a few months to turn into a bad scene, hard drug dystopia, where some people will rob you and you can't be too open. But the hippies sure had a point. Empathy is good, lack of empathy is bad. And now the lines of non-facts waiting to get in the conversation are longer and longer. And some people can't be beat in an argument, and we have to hold on to that hippie point harder. Empathy is good, lack of empathy is bad. Holy math says we're never not together.

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0: Let's take a quick look at the weather. Right now in Albany, it's mostly clear, with the wind coming from the northwest. It's 8 degrees, but feels more like 4 degrees.
1: The forecast for today is showers and windy, with a maximum of 17 degrees. I'll have more later.

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Sit back and enjoy the luxury of a willing volunteer to cycle you around while you enjoy the views. Rides are available Monday to Friday and commence from the Emu Point Cafe. You can text Jen 0420 772 511. 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

0: Now for a quick weather update. Right now in Albany, it's mostly cloudy, with the wind coming from the west-northwest. It's 7 degrees, but feels more like 2 degrees.
1: The forecast for today is showers and windy, with a maximum of 17 degrees.
0: And that's the latest weather.

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There's several art groups meeting throughout the week for painting, pottery, textiles and more. There's regular workshops run by established artists. 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

0: Now for a quick weather update. Right now in Albany, it's partly cloudy, with the wind coming from the northwest. It's 7 degrees, but feels more like 3 degrees.
1: The forecast for today is showers and windy, with a maximum of 17 degrees.
0: I'll have another update later.

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The Red Cross Op Shop have clothing, kitchenware, books, jewellery and much more for you to check out. 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They're located on Lockyer Avenue next to the Bendigo Bank and their opening hours are from 9 to 5, Tuesday to Saturday. They are always keen to get any clean, saleable items that you would like to donate just by dropping them off during opening hours. If you're interested in helping out as a volunteer, you can speak with the manager, Carol.

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Clyde, if it's dark o'clock and you're counting sheep and it's just not helping, let me put you to sleep. Not like that. I mean, overnights on Great Southern FM, I play the music from your youth. Unless you're over 80, in which case I'll play the music from your middle age. Anyway, don't stare at the ceiling thinking about which shade of beige it is. 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When the nighttime comes, I don't get tired. I get into the groove.

0: You like it, huh?
1: Remember me?
0: Let's get right. That's right,
1: that's right, that's right. Yeah, you.
0: Yo, Montel, when you walk baby girl to the lobby, tell a bellman I need some more towers up here.

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King, plus Aussie blues artists Dave Hole, Matt Taylor and Phil Manning, along with other national and international artists. 12 Bars and Guitars, Monday nights from 7 till 9 p.m. Only on Great Southern FM 100.9.

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0: for a quick weather update. Right now in Albany, it's mostly clear, with the wind coming from the northwest. It's 8 degrees, but feels more like 4 degrees.
1: The forecast for today is showers and windy, with a maximum of 17 degrees. I'll have more later.

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Hey there, this is Russell Morris. It must be really difficult to make a career out of music these days. Way back in the 70s and 80s, you could actually go to a radio station, talk to the program manager and say, hey, what do you think? And because we got airplay, we became known, which has the snowball effect. Your record starts to move, and the record really is the spokesman for the band. For young bands these days, they're not getting any airplay, and therefore they're not making a living, and therefore the bands are breaking up before they even begin to start. 50% airplay for Australian product would be fantastic. It would be our culture. We're progressing. Let's try and get that airplay level up to 50%.

0: I want to introduce you on the guitar.
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2: Good morning, I'm Laura Devoy. The federal government has launched a new tool to help school leavers prepare for safe overseas travel. Travel Smarts is available on the Smart Traveller website. It guides young Australians through real-world scenarios to help them better understand the risks they may encounter while on schoolies trips.
3: We want people to have fun, but we want them to understand the risks, know what to do if something goes wrong, and know how they can make the best choices they can to keep themselves safe. Obviously, things like drink spiking, methanol poisoning, these are things we all worry about.
2: Speaking to the ABC, Foreign Minister Penny Wong thanked Mark and Michelle Jones, whose 19-year-old daughter Bianca died from methanol poisoning in Laos 2 years ago, for campaigning to raise awareness of overseas travel risks. The Australian Conservation Foundation has welcomed the first environment protection order issued by the new Environmental Protection Agency. The order prevents further land clearing works on 1,600 hectares in the Great Barrier Reef catchment on a cattle station south of Cairns. The ACF says the destruction of forests and critical habitat in the area is causing further stress on the reef, which is already damaged by global warming. Ukraine's President Volodymyr Zelensky has promised to respond to a deadly Russian strike on 2 buses in the city of Kramatorsk. 30 people died and 20 were wounded. The BBC's Dan Johnson is in eastern Ukraine.
4: The regional head of government for Donetsk said some of the bodies couldn't yet be identified because of the severity of the attack. He said civilian transport was being deliberately targeted to maximise casualties and that he could no longer risk the lives of passengers or drivers, and so bus services in Kramatorsk and nearby Slovyansk have been suspended. The two cities are part of Ukraine's so-called fortress belt of frontline towns which have been under prolonged and intense bombardment. Across the country, bridges, petrol stations and railway lines have been increasingly targeted as Russian attacks have stepped up over recent weeks.
2: After 237 days in space, 4 astronauts have returned to Earth. Jessica Meir, Jack Hathaway, Sophie Adonau and Andrei Fedayev launched in February. On the International Space Station, their research focused on pneumonia-causing bacteria, blood flow in microgravity and IV generation in space. It aims to help prepare for future missions to the Moon and Mars. Here's the moment they splash down in the Pacific Ocean off the coast of the US state of California.
5: We have visual confirmation of splashdown. Dragon Freedom has returned home, and Jessica, Jack, Sophie and Andre.
6: Happy splashdown. On behalf of SpaceX, welcome home, Crew 12.
2: More than 100 Victorian artists are preparing to entertain Melburnians and visitors today. Musicians, dancers, actors and circus artists are performing from this afternoon and across the weekend as part of celebrations to mark the Ian Potter State Theatre reopening season. While tonight, the cultural landmark, the Arts Centre Melbourne's Spire, will glow brightly when it's transformed into an animated artwork. Turning to sport, the Cairns Taipans have defeated the Brisbane Bullets 97-91 in the NBL. Brisbane took an early lead but slumped to their third consecutive loss. Nate Hinton scored 30 points while Taipans import Jaylen Brown scored 25. Tonight, the Illawarra Hawks will take on the Tasmania Jack Jumpers. And Jordan Boss and Ellie Carpenter have been named Professional Footballers Australia's Footballers of the Year. Lucas Harrington and Letitia McKenna were the Young Footballers of the Year.
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0: Now for a quick weather update. Right now in Albany, it's cloudy, with the wind coming from the west-northwest. It's 10 degrees, but feels more like 5 degrees.
1: The forecast for today is showers and windy, with a maximum of 17 degrees. I'll have more later.

0: Well, that was Little River Band with Playing It to Win. Well, good morning and welcome to another edition of Friday Christian. Well, good morning, and that was the Little River Band with Playing to Win. Well, good morning once again, and welcome to Friday Breakfast. This is George taking you through till 9 a.m. this morning. Just a reminder, the SMS line is open right now, 0483 951 009. 0483 951 009. Don't be shy about getting on the SMS. Don't be shy about interacting. Love to hear from you. Or otherwise, you can call the studio phone while the music's playing on 9842 3456. 9842 3456. All right. Let's have a look, a more detailed look at the weather for this morning. We're currently sitting on 9.6 degrees, feels like 5.1. That wind is bitterly cold out there. Humidity 79%. We've got a northwesterly wind gusting at 19 kilometres an hour to 25 kilometres an hour. Since 9 a.m. yesterday, we've had 8.2 millimetres of rain. Boy, did it rain yesterday at one stage during the middle of the day. It was sleeting rain. We had a bit of hail as well. Pressure gauge sitting at 1,007.1 hectopascals and rising. And looking at the radar, there's more rain on the way. Chance of likelihood of rain today is 80%, expecting between 1 to 5 mil. Yes, good morning. Hello. That's George Day. Yes, you're speaking with George here. Yep. Yep. Actually, I was just reading the weather. Yep. What's your request? Sorry. Hot House Flowers. I'll see if I can find it for you. What's your name? Right. Yep.
1: Sweet Marie.
0: Sweet Marie. I'll see if I can find it for you. Thank you very much. No worries. Thank you. Bye bye. All right. Sorry about that. I had a phone call. I never get one this early. So thank you to that listener who just called in. I've already forgotten the name because I was halfway through the weather. But I will play that song for you in a minute, sir. All right. We're expecting between 1 to 5 mils of rain. Fire danger is moderate, and the UV index is very high, so slip, slop, slap, and put on that hat while you're out and about. Now, there's a couple warnings. Sheep grazies warning for southwest and south coastal. Cancellation of sheep grazies warning for southeast coastal. A gale warning for Leeuwin, Albany, and Esperance Coast. A strong wind warning for Perth local waters and Ningaloo, Perth, and Bunbury Geograph coasts. All right, looking ahead to the next 3 days for Albany, we're expecting for Saturday, we're expecting high chance of showers, winds westerly 25 to 40 kilometres an hour, minimum 12, maximum 17. Sunday, minimum 11, maximum 15, with another high chance of showers, most likely in the morning. And then Monday, slight chance of a shower, light wind becoming southerly, 15 to 20 kilometres an hour during the afternoon, then becoming lighter during the evening. Denmark, showers 18, Bremer Bay cloudy 20, Noangrup cloudy 19, Jerramungup cloudy 19, Mount Barker shower or two 17 degrees. All right, that completes your weather update for this hour. I'll be back after the 7 a.m. news with another weather update for you. That's what happens when I announce that the SMS line is open and the studio phone is available. And so I got a call from, I think it's Andrew, correct, if I'm wrong. I will just play this track by Cat Stevens, Andrew, and then I'll see if I can find that track for you called Sweet Marie.

0: That was our first request for this morning from Andrew. Andrew's obviously an early riser like me, and that was Hothouse Flowers with Sweet Marie. Quite a nice song. Can't say I've heard that much, but there you go. You get educated by your listeners. As I say, if anybody else has a request throughout the program, feel free to SMS the station on 0483 951 009. Or while the music's playing, as Andrew did, you can call the studio on 9842 3456. All right, looking into the community service announcement file. Butterflies Op Shops looking for volunteers to help keep this much loved community space thriving. Now, I can tell you they're on Lockyer Avenue. They have 122 Lockyer Avenue. They have a beautiful store. It's open from 9:30 a.m. to 4:30 p.m. Monday to Saturday. 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If you're interested in volunteers, and it's volunteers they need, as do many other local community organisations around town. All right, let's continue now with some more music after this community announcement.
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That was a new track by Anna Scott, and it's called Bacon. Now, the release date, it's a brand new single, and it's releasing this Friday, October the 9th. So you can look it up. She's a independent country artist based in Nashville, Tennessee, and she wanted asked us to share her new single, which I've done for you today. So you can Google her name online, and you should be able to find more of her music. So that was called Bacon. Well, bacon's something you're probably eating at this time in the morning if you're a hot breakfast eater. And then the track I played before that was by Cat Stevens. The first cut is the deepest. As I said, jump on the SMS line if you have a request, 0483 951 009, or while the music's playing, you can call the studio phone on 9842 3456, and I'll be more than happy to play the song for you if I can find it. If I can't, I'll try and play something alternative for you. All right, time's approaching 20 minutes to 7. Now, the Denmark Country Music Club is holding a dance on Saturday, 10th October. That's tomorrow. Go along and enjoy an early evening of great country music from 4 p.m. to 8 p.m. at the Bornheim Hall,

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Sunday Christian Breakfast with George, sharing the love of Jesus through uplifting songs of praise with messages of hope and inspiration, including songs for the children. 6 to 9 a.m. on GSFM 100.9.

0: was a track by Swedish artist. I'll just bring up the information here. She's a Swiss. No, sorry. That was the other one I gave you. I'm just trying to find her information here. Yes, she is. Aura Davis is a Swiss alternative rock artist whose music combines emotional honesty, strong melodies, and guitar-driven arrangements with a sound that can move from intimate and vulnerable to raw and explosive. With more than 200 live shows across Europe behind her, Aura has built a reputation for a powerful and direct live presence. Her full band performances lean heavily on dynamics rather than constant volume, moving between stripped-back moments and full-force rock while keeping the song and its emotional core at the centre. Now, some of her achievements include reaching number 6 on the UK commercial pop chart, winning Best Original Song for Lawless Land, and becoming an official Blade Guitars artist. And she says that at the centre of her, at the heart of her music is connection, songs rooted in real experience, vulnerability and intensity, written to mean something both to the artist and to the people listening. So that was Aura Davis, Swiss alternative rock artist, and once again you can go to the site online if you want to know more about her music. And then before that we heard a track, Anne Fraser, Beneath Australian Skies. Well, the time's approaching 12 minutes to 7. Keep the SMS and the requests coming. Whenever you're ready, I'll be happy to play them for you.
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1: Right, those tracks I just played for you were Full Nelson with Falling Apart. And before that, we heard Miles Smith with Stargazing. You're on Great Southern FM. This is Morning Breakfast with George, taking you through till 9 a.m. this morning. Hope you're enjoying the music. Feel free to keep those SMSs coming and those song requests if you would like me to play something for me, or if you want to make a comment about any of our programs. We welcome that as well. All right, looking into the community service announcement file, if you need a Justice of the Peace, you will find one in the Albany Public Library every Monday from 12:30 p.m. to 2 p.m. upstairs at the Albany Public Library, 221 York Street, Albany. For the visitors in town, those still on school holidays, that's right in the centre of York Street, down the main street, and it's on the right-hand side. For further information, go to albany.wa.gov.au or call 6820 3600. 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
1: Good morning, I'm Laura Devoy. The NDIS Quality and Safeguards Commissioner has launched an inquiry into the use of seclusion in disability support services, following reports current practices may inappropriately limit the freedoms of people with disability. The inquiry will seek to understand the causes and impacts of such practices, assess whether existing safeguards are effective, and develop recommendations to strengthen oversight, improve provider practices, and maximise participants' independence and autonomy. The Commissioner says she's concerned people with disability may be subjected to unlawful or unnecessary deprivation of liberty. Artificial intelligence data company Firmus has withdrawn its application to list on the ASX. The company was set to float later this month, valued at more than $40 billion, which would have been one of Australia's biggest ever floats. But in a statement released this morning, Firmus said its board determined the terms on which the offer could proceed would not appropriately reflect the strength of the company's business and long-term growth outlook. It says it will instead pursue private investment. Meantime, a new community action group is urging greater awareness about the realities of AI data centres being built in Australia. The Stop the Cooks River AI project is launching its campaign in the Sydney suburb of Arncliffe today, particularly petitioning against the proposed data centre being built adjacent to the river. Organiser Paddy Gibson told National Radio News not enough people are aware of how they will personally be impacted by the construction of data centres.
2: This is about developing their military power, their corporate power. It's not about the needs of ordinary people, and it's actually against the interests of ordinary people. So we think it's important to actually take a stand and say the resources we have, the energy we have, the water we have, this should be for the community's needs and for the transition of our existing industry and our existing industrial base.
1: Tasmania will begin vaccinating the shy albatross against bird flu. The threatened species is unique to Tasmania and is considered highly vulnerable to H5 bird flu. However, no signs of the disease have been observed in breeding colonies. The state government says up to 100 birds on Albatross Island will be vaccinated, but the process will depend on weather, access conditions, and the ability to safely administer two doses while minimising disturbance to breeding birds. US prosecutors have filed additional charges against former Venezuelan President Nicolas Maduro and his wife Celia Flores. The couple were already awaiting trial on weapons and drug trafficking charges, which they have denied. The BBC's Nada Tawfik reports.
3: The new charges allege that the former President Nicolas Maduro personally signed off on a system of repression and torture to silence dissent. His alleged victims included three US citizens who are not named. The indictment says one American was punched, electrocuted, and forced to eat his own vomit. Another was allegedly beaten and had a gun shoved in his mouth. And the third, according to the indictment, was handcuffed, hooded, and beaten repeatedly, suffering a permanent eye injury. The Maduro's lawyers have argued that they should not be prosecuted in a U.S. court on grounds of head of state immunity.
1: Turning to sport, supercars drivers are gearing up for qualifying at the Bathurst 1000. Ford's Kai Allen was the fastest in the first practice session yesterday, while Cooper Murray's co-driver Lockie Dalton topped the timesheets in the second session. Practice 3 is about to get underway, with another session to take place before qualifying this afternoon.
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5: All right, time to have a look at the weather. I hope your morning's going well. My name's George and I'm taking you through till 9 a.m. this morning, as I do every Friday morning. All right, the weather at the moment feels like 5.3 out there. I know it was pretty chilly when I came in here. The wind had a real bite to it. 10.4 degrees is our current temperature. We've got a humidity of 77% and we've got a prevailing northwesterly wind, 22 kilometres an hour, gusting to 29 kilometres an hour. Boy, wasn't it strong yesterday, about the middle of the afternoon. It just sleeted from one direction and I was out at the post office checking the mail, and everyone noticed everyone's getting out of the car and running for it to try and avoid the heavy, sleeting, windy shower of rain. All right, since 9 a.m. yesterday, we've had 8.2 mils of rain, pressure gauge 1,007.0 hectopascals. UV index is very high, fire danger rating is moderate, chance of rain today is 80%, and we're expecting between 1 to 5 mils, and there's quite a lot showing on the radar. Most of it's out to sea at the moment, but starting to cross the land area, just west of Walpole. All right, we have a wind warning for today as we go to our maximum of 17 degrees. We've got a sheep graziers warning for southeast coastal, a cancellation for south coastal and southwest, which is good. That's our area. And we still have a strong wind warning for Leeuwin, Albany, Esperance at Nuclear Coast. So what I'm suggesting here is it might not be a great idea to get out on the water, as I think it was Bob or Greg was telling you earlier this week. All right. Yes, good morning, Greg. Good morning to you. You're probably just getting out of bed since you don't have to do an early breakfast show. No, and I don't generally give the weather for Walpole. I'll leave that to you and Hutch to do because you're the experts on that one. Yes, and I did hear you the other morning, but I was busy looking after my wife, and so I couldn't get on the SMS or the phone and respond to your comments. But yes, I did hear you loud and clear. All right, you love to chuck in a joke or two. All right, looking at the regions around Albany, we Denmark today, showers 18, Bremer Bay 20 degrees, Nowanga up 19, as well as Jerramunga up. Both cloudy days there, cloudy for Bremer as well, and Mount Barker shower or two, 17 degrees. So similar conditions to Albany. All right, you're wondering what's happening tomorrow? Well, high chance of showers, minimum 12, maximum 17. Sunday's going to be a pretty cool one, almost like we're going back to winter. Cloudy, high chance of showers, minimum 11, maximum 15. Monday, slight chance of a shower, light wind becoming southerly, maximum 16 degrees. I'm hoping we don't get too much rain. I was going to go down to the market and get myself some new seedlings to get my veggie garden started for the spring. I've been otherwise occupied since the 9th of May with, I have. I've been pretty much a carer while my wife recovered from a shoulder replacement, and now she's recovering from a knee replacement, and it's not going so well. She's enduring a little bit of, well, I should say quite a bit of pain. She doesn't always let on how much pain she's feeling, but I'm sure she'd love to be a bit more mobile. Anyhow, to everyone out there who's struggling a bit with their health, I hope your health can only get better from here. All right, enough gabbing from me. Let's have George Michael with Father Figure, followed by San Cisco with High, and Crosby, Stills and Nash with Guinevere.

Concussion affects thousands of Australians every year. To discover why some recover well and others don't, the Australian Mild Traumatic Brain Injury Study, AUS-MTBI, is recruiting adults and children with recent concussion. The benefits of contributing to the study include a personalised recovery program and symptom tracker. 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

0: That was a track called High, and that actually is a production by Australian indie pop band that formed in 2009 in Fremantle, Western Australia. It's a three-piece. The band are a three-piece and currently consists of Geordie Davidson on guitar and lead vocals, Josh Biondillo on guitar and vocals, and Scarlett Stevens on drums and vocals. Now, a bit of a story to this band. The three male members attended the same high school, Christian Brothers College in Fremantle, while Stevens attended nearby Iona Presentation College. I used to attend those Iona when I was a teacher librarian in Perth back in the early 2000s. And a little bit of a bio about Stevens. Her first performances were in December 2003 at age 11 as the drummer for the rock trio The Flares, together with Dion Mariani and John Mariani. Now, Stevens is the daughter of Phil Stevens, who co-founded Jarrah Records with both the John Butler Trio and The Waifs. The Waifs are a local West Australian Albany band as well, I believe. They're from around this region, the Great Southern region. And they do put out new music from time to time. And I was also intrigued by the name of the group, San Cisco, not to be confused between the city San Francisco and our name, San Cisco. They chose a name, they did a survey actually of their friends and fans, and they went with San Cisco because it is nothing like a blank canvas which we're able to sculpt into whatever we wanted. So there you go. That was San Cisco with High, and before that we heard British singer-songwriter George Michael with Father Figure. Let's have a look at the community service announcement file. The Albany Regional Volunteer Service is collecting new and used stationery items to support their new program, The Good Sorts. Now, volunteers clean, sort, test, and repackage the donated stationery, which is provided to local school for children who don't have access to the stationery supplies they need. Would you believe it or not? There's still plenty out there that don't. Pencils, rulers, glue sticks, scissors, sticky tape, notepads, texters, erasers, pencil sharpeners, and pencil cases are always needed. Now, donations can be placed in the blue wheelie bin located in the foyer at Lottery's House on North Road, because this organisation is based in this building as well. So that's the blue wheelie bin located in the foyer at Lottery's House on North Road, Albany. For more information, contact the Albany and Regional Volunteer Service on 9841 3588. 9841 3588, and see where you can support this worthy cause. All right, let's continue now with Crosby, Stills and Nash with Genevieve.
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Let's do lunch.

West Australian Opera and Breaksea present The Songcatchers, an uplifting musical adventure for ages 8 and over. 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With original music by Jared Wall, live performance and animation, it's a magical show for the whole family. 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
1: Oh, what a great song that was. And she's got an absolutely fantastic voice, a booming voice, really. So that was Juice Newton with The Sweetest Thing I've Ever Known. She's an American singer-songwriter. Looking into the community service announcement file, the City of Albany, along with Southern Edge Arts, is inviting the community to participate in one of the largest performative gatherings for 2026, Carrying the Flame, which will take place on Saturday, 7th November. And I believe the path will be along Middleton Beach, and you'll be carrying these lanterns and lights, and it should be something really great to experience. So if you're interested in this particular activity, you can register your interest in being a lantern leader and participate in free lantern making workshops by going to www.southernedge.org.au, carrying the fire, one phrase. www.southernedge.org.au/carrying the fire. So that's on Saturday, the 7th of September. That's the actual day of the event, I believe. So something really worthwhile as a community to be involved in. All right, let's continue with some more music. Keep those requests coming if you have any requests. I haven't had any for a while now. We had an early bird this morning, but it's been quiet since then. It must mean the music's okay, so that's good to hear. All right, we've got Pat Benatar with Love is a Battlefield.

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1: It's Friday the 9th of October 2026. Aries. Conflict could arise between business and personal interests. Taurus. Signs are looking good for some positive financial or property news. Gemini. A chance meeting socially could bring big changes in your life. Cancer. Your involvement in a new project will help boost your self-esteem. Leo. Keep clear of those radiating negative vibes, or they'll just spoil your day. Virgo. An invitation to a social gathering will turn up out of the blue. Libra. Health, fitness, and a good diet should be priority number one. Scorpio. Until you get all the facts, it may be prudent to sit on the fence. Sagittarius. Old ways give way to new, so embrace the change. Capricorn. Don't fret if a relationship is going through a rocky patch at the moment. Aquarius. You will see a silver lining, but you need to concentrate on the positives. Pisces. A rift could develop between friends. You may have to act as peacemaker. And that's today's horoscope.
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Hi, this is Linda, inviting you to join us at 12 noon Sundays for a program presented to you by the Baha'i Faith of Albany. 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

Hey, making sure that you're still awake. That was Creedence Clearwater Revival with Travelin' Band. And before that, we heard Aussie West Australian artist Bob Edmonds with Me and My Friend, and another West Australian artist with Birds of Tokyo and The Gap. You're on Great Southern FM 100.9. The time's approaching 6 minutes to 8. All right, let's continue with some more Aussie WA tunes with Brian Cadd and Every Mother's Son, and Carla Genevieve with Creatures in the Water.

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1: Hello, I'm Laura Devoy. Concerns people with disability may be subjected to unlawful or unnecessary deprivation of liberty have prompted an inquiry, Scarlett Coppolett reports.
2: The NDIS Qualify and Safeguards Commissioner has launched an inquiry into the use of seclusion in disability support services. There have been reports current practices may inappropriately limit the freedoms of people with disability. The inquiry will seek to understand the causes and impacts of such practices, assess whether existing safeguards are effective, and develop recommendations to strengthen oversight, improve provider practices, and maximise participants' independence and autonomy. Commissioner Louise Glanville says she's concerned people with disability may be subjected to unlawful or unnecessary deprivation of liberty.
1: The trial of three men accused of murdering two Australian brothers and their American friend in Mexico is set to wrap up. Jake and Callum Robinson and Carter Road were allegedly murdered while on a surfing trip in Baja California in 2024. The court heard closing arguments this morning. The verdict is expected to be handed down on Friday, local time. The federal government says it's calling on the Australian Taxation Office to consult businesses before a ban on credit card payments comes into effect. The ATO announced the plan in response to the Reserve Bank's ban on credit card surcharges. Businesses have criticised the move, and the coalition is urging the government to direct the tax office to reverse it. Foreign Minister Penny Wong told Channel 9 the government cannot force the ATO to do anything.
3: They are independent. You know, governments can't direct the tax office to implement tax in a certain way. What we can do is say to them, you should be consulting with small business, and we would really encourage the ATO to engage with small business about this.
1: The New South Wales government has taken control of plans to create a plaza outside Sydney Town Hall. The City of Sydney's $150 million project has been deemed a state significant development. An iconic Australian band is reuniting. Powderfinger formed in 1989 and went on to become one of the biggest bands in the country. It won 6 ARIA awards, including Album of the Year and Record of the Year, for this song. The band announced its reunion and confirmed it would be heading on tour in a video posted on social media this morning.
4: We're going to do some shows all around Australia from September next year. What are we doing, DC?
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1: 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Peter Hislop has more.
6: This afternoon, a 40-minute qualifying race will determine which 10 drivers get to compete in Saturday's shootout round,